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12: Records that when you hear them, you know it's Dallas. And you was talking about DeVille. Shout out DeVille. DeVille. Cream used to do parties.
13: Yeah, Party Chasers.
12: Party Chasers. Yeah. Remember that? But you know, like, it's certain songs that you hear and you know that's Dallas. Frost, what you got?
14: Erykah Badu.
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15: I'm
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13: I'm going to say is if I hear Mr. Pookie.
14: Crook for Life.
13: Crook for Life. Or Mr. Lucci, Diabolical.
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12: No Limit Cash Money. 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
7: I'm with Jack Frost. 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
12: 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Setting the blueprint, I got to get that to P.
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1: I'm gonna say it's DJ Missy.
0: Man, I promise you one thing. We got the best listeners on the radio.
1: I promise you we do the best ones. We love you.
0: Now, around this time of day, we open up the phone lines to connect with you so you can be honest and transparent.
1: But topic of the day.
0: What you got, DJ Missy?
1: Okay, so you know, in this day and age, it's so hard to find loyalty.
0: Yep.
1: Like, genuine loyalty. People that genuinely love you for you, don't want anything from you. They just love to be around you, love to care for you. So I want to know, in your definition, what makes a good friend?
0: Oh, man, that's a good question. I'm just, you know, friends come and go.
1: Mm-hmm.
0: And that's a good question. What determines a good friend? Because it could be like loyalty, honesty, mm-hmm. Showing up when you need them most. Mm-hmm. Or maybe it's the little things. Like, I enjoy the little things like checking in,
1: right.
0: Celebrating the wins, or even holding you accountable when you slip up. You know, everyone's definition might look a little different. So that's just mine,
1: mm-hmm.
0: but I know we got some folks on these phone lines. They're going to tell us how they feel, too.
1: Yeah, so call us right now,

0: already know what it is.
1: Post it on the corner. Who is this?
0: The one and only your homie, Young Av.
1: So my topic of the day today is, what do you think makes a good friend? Because I feel like nowadays, people don't know the meaning of real friendship.
0: Someone who picks you up when you're down. Someone who gives you good advice with good intentions.
1: Mm-hmm.
0: And also someone who practices what they preach.
1: For
0: that's what makes a good friend.
1: Sure. I have to agree with you, Young Av. I appreciate you, boo.
0: For sure. I appreciate you.
2: What's on this, Mr. Do What You Love in the building? I say, man, being a good friend is all depend on both of y'all, you know, because, you know, if both of you guys can be independent together and then win together, you know, y'all can come from the struggle. And I believe you got a real friend if y'all both really come from the struggle together, because y'all going to grow up together, y'all going to be independent, and y'all going to run the show. So as long as y'all can just, you know what I mean, be able to be together through the thick and thin, that's what a good friend is.
1: You are so right about that. I have to agree with you. Thank you for calling me, babe.
3: What up, though? It's Big Ness. Look, you ain't ever lied. So it's a good friend, you know, that's going to be there for you when you down. You know what I mean? Ride or die. You know, look out for you whenever you need. That's a good friend. You got to make sure you're a good friend to that same person, though.
1: For sure. You said something then. If you want to receive that type of love, you got to give that type of love.
3: Yeah, you got to be there for that person. Like I said, though, you got, you know, check me out, though. Big Nez, BIGNEZZ. _ on Instagram. Check out that song, HBCU.
1: Ooh,
3: you know, it's homecoming.
1: It's home. I was about to say it's homecoming season.
3: And I got the perfect song for everybody. Big Ness, HBCU. Check it out.
1: Will do. You have a good day, okay?
3: You too. You have a good one.
1: All right.

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Secrets I know got you stressed. Will I take those to my death? Haven't decided just yet. Yeah. 40 was such a bang. All of my offs, they des. Please don't put me to the test. They trying to get back on the net. I'm trying to get back in the flesh. Yeah.

0: Post it on the corner.
1: Post it on the corner. Who is this?
2: Hey, my name is Shantae.
1: So I'm inside my topic of the day, and I really wanted some women to tap in because I want to know what makes somebody a good friend. Because I do feel like in this day and age, it is hard to find loyal friends and people who are genuinely there for you.
2: Yeah. So somebody that makes a good friend is somebody that you can trust, somebody that's honest, genuine. Somebody that fears God, to me,
1: Ooh,
2: is a good friend also.
1: Yes.
2: Yes, like, I'm a good friend, you know, like, I would do anything for anybody, but sometimes you don't get that with females because sometimes they're, like, jealous and, you know, they have trauma within themselves that they can't work out. So you got to have accountability, you know,
1: mm-hmm.
2: and you have to love yourself foremost,
1: sure.
2: Because if you don't love yourself, you can't love nobody else.
1: Ooh, girl, you just tore this phone line up. Thank you so much for calling me, babe. I appreciate you.
2: You're welcome.
3: Hey, this is Casey, a.k.a. Mocha K. Delight. We will just have this conversation Sunday. Okay, first off, you want to make sure your friends are not jealous and despising you. Make sure there's honesty and real loyalty. If they do something for you, they should not be having to go tell the world what they did
1: mm-hmm.
3: For you, because that's not genuine and that's not even loyal. So I want a loyal, genuine friend. And if I need you, I can call on you. If you need me, you can call on me. And we're not going to tell the world what we did for each other.
1: Period.
3: Also summed up, that way, period.
1: You ate that, sister. Thank you, boo.
3: Thank you.
4: Incognito, incognito, okay. 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

0: flesh. 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If I like it, I spend money on it. Get whatever from it.
1: Tyler, is it love?

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1: I think it's time we tap into that daily pop.
2: All right, what's going on, y'all? Your boy Bistro definitely posted on the corner, and of course, here's your daily post. All right, y'all, apparently making music wasn't dangerous enough for Lil Yachty because now the boat is out here getting body slammed. That's right, Yachty stepped into the WWE ring against Baron Corbin. I'm serious. All he had to do was survive for 5 minutes so his boy, Trick Williams, could get another shot at the U.S. Championship. And somehow, he did it. Now, did Yachty use the kendo stick? Yes, he did. Did he hit Corbin below the belt? Yes, he did. Did he eventually get put through the table? Yes, he did. But he survived long enough for Trick Williams to get his championship match. And on top of all this, Trick won the title. See, that's a real friend because I got love for my boys, but I ain't getting put through no table for none of y'all. Make sure you follow Posted on the Corner at POTC.live on Instagram. And of course, me, your boy Bistro. That's B-E-E-S-T-R-O-H. Thanks for the love. And hey, that's your daily post for now. And don't forget, I'm going to always keep you posted.
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0: tight, but it's
1: I can get my section, he be in heels. We can go bottle for bottle in this junk. Strip club stunt, I'm a stunt hard. We can go dollar for dollar in this junk. He Mr. Get It Done. I'm Mrs. One of One. Fall in love every time we link. He got me sprung.com. Mind these girls can't keep it peace. I ain't stressing on you, you ain't stressing on me. Boy, I don't wanna push you on a leash. You a dog, I'm a dog, we can keep it in the street. I ain't in your beats and you ain't in mine. Hill. Yeah, we both outside. That's my type, but here.
0: It's my type, but...

0: Mix, live to mix, live to mix with DJ Papa Ron right here on 97.9 The Beat, the all-new home for the Ricky Smiley Morning Show, and we're coming up in 10 minutes. What you gonna get, Papa Ron? What can they get tonight?
1: Man, they will get tickets to go see Young Thug live September 29th at the Pavilion inside the Toyota Music Factory in Irving, Texas.
0: They said Nav gonna be in that thing, too.
1: Nav gonna be in that thing. You know, what do you say? It's Trimsky. Yeah.
0: That's coming up in 10 minutes. All you gotta do is be calling number 9 at 844-787-1979. And if you haven't already, man, get locked in for that one voyage.
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11: 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And you was talking about DeVille. Shout out DeVille.
1: DeVille. Cream Cheese. Parties. Yeah.
11: Party Chasers. Yeah. Remember that? But you know, like, it's certain songs that you hear and you know that's Dallas. Frost, what you got?
12: Erykah Badu.
11: Which one?
12: On and On.
11: Tease, what you got?
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11: You can't get no more Dallas than that.
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11: 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Not because of that, though, but it was shot in Dallas. Mm-hmm. It was done at ironically, a 97.9 event. Mm-hmm. And everybody and their mama came to our car show that year. Mm-hmm. And shout out Mike Moveswing for having the brain knowledge to
1: put
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1: it together
11: it
1: like that. Right. I'm going to say, is if I hear Mr. Pookie.
12: Crook for life.
1: Or Mr. Lucci, Diabolical.
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That's when I knew that your heart was scarring. 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
2: 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Look, coming up right after this song right here, if you are calling number 9, we got your way in to go see Young Thug.
1: Yes, sir. Going down September 29th, man. What we doing?
2: 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It's called OK, you got to hit first. Right here on 97.9 The Beat.

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1: Okay.
0: You got the air first right here on 97.9 The Beat. Well, check this out. Right now, we are looking for caller number 9 at 844-787-1979. We got your way in to see Young Thug.
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0: you understand the words that are coming out of my mouth?
1: Am I number nine?
0: You are caller number nine.
2: That's right. You want 2 tickets to go see Young Thug live going down September 29th at the Pavilion inside the Toyota Music Factory. Who are you taking with you?
1: I am taking my husband for our anniversary.
0: Anniversary day night courtesy of the Toxic Boys. 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
0: 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You want to tell you more about that coming up after 9 o'clock? You going to ride with us?
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12: 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She wouldn't let my mama with me. 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

0: Chris Brown, obvious right here on Yo 97.9 B. Chris gonna be in the city tomorrow too, man.
1: It's gonna be on fire, man. 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
0: Somebody gonna lose their girlfriend, and I'm telling you, yeah, she your girl tonight, but not tomorrow.
1: Man, I sure hate that for them.
0: Yeah, but look, it's okay because you could bounce back, and Incognito and Miss is gonna tell you exactly how you could bounce back.
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0: 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As we continue on, we're going to keep it with the ladies, man. This one going crazy right now in the clubs, man. Brand new Dolly Baby, Pink Blush.
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0: You know what I'm saying? Brand new slap on deck right now. Little Baby is called Dead Fresh. And you know this song's about to be featured on the NBA. It just came out. Little Baby was talking about it yesterday.
1: Oh, man. Go turn me up while I'm hooping.
0: Big record. Brand new one. Check it out.

0: Brand new one from Lil Baby. It's called Dead Fresh. You got to hear first right here on 97.9 The Beat. Hey, coming up next, we're going to hit that Rich Flex with Drake. And right after that, going out by request, Fast Max, Butter B, man, he's on the way. But you got to stay locked in.
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1: Man, can you turn me up, bro?
0: Man, I got to do it. NBA Youngboy on deck right now. Throwback KC Talk. 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
1: Man, Trump and Canada still beefing. I think we finna lose one of our favorite liquors.
0: Find out which liquor that is coming up
1: in 3 minutes.
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0: It is 97.9 to be number one for hip hop in the DFW and the all new home for the Ricky Smiley Morning Show, man. We posted up right now. DJ popping around Hollywood Zay, and it's a lot to talk about, bro.
1: For sure, man. For one, President Trump has ordered a ban on several Canadian alcohol imports, including our favorite Crown Royal, bro.
2: For real?
1: Yes, bro. You know, this beef between him and Canada has been going crazy lately. And now he's trying to ban Crown Royal, certain Canadian beers, wines, and spirits because the tensions between him and Canada are continuing to rise, bro.
0: Man, well, I guess we drinking tequila from now on.
1: For sure, man. But these restrictions are set to take effect on September 29th. So as long as they still got product in store, they can sell it. But once they run out, it's over, bro.
0: Damn, gonna stock up on your Crown, and I guess.
1: Man, all my Crown Royal drinking, Unc, if you're listening. Cause Unc Bray, bro, Unc Bray's a bottle
0: Auntie,
1: of Crown.
0: Auntie, put the Virginia Slim down and go get the Crown.
1: Bro, every function we have, my brother has, Unc is always gonna bring a bottle of Crown, bro. We drink Crown.
0: Like real life.
1: Yes, bro. So, Unc, if you're listening, stock up.
0: Stock up right now.
1: Right now.
0: And speaking of stocking up, man, we get ready to stock up on a brand new Slaps, man.
1: Y'all, man, it's a Trinity 10, ain't it?
0: Trinity 10 coming up in just 10 minutes, man. Brand new one from Lil Uzi Vert, New to 05. I don't know if you know about New to 05 or not.
1: Yeah, at Atlanta, right?
0: Yeah.
1: Oh, okay, okay. That's hard.
0: Yeah, man, it's all going down after 10 o'clock right here.
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1: 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Do remember you got to hear that first Around Me. Right here on Yo 97.9 The Beat. This is the trending 10 at 10 where new records jump off the porch first, gang. 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

Live in the mix, live in the mix, live in the mix, live in the mix with the playmaker, Hollywood Zay. Brand new one from New to 05. It's called Round Me. 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
1: As we continue on, live in the mix on deck right now, brand new one from Dolly Babe. It's called Pink Blush. 844-787-1979, that's the number to call. You digging these slaps or not, let us know, man. 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

As we continue on, live in the mix, live in the mix, live in the mix, live in the mix. This is the Trending 10 at 10, where new records jump off the porch first. Brand new one from Life featuring Don Toliver on deck right now. Hollywood say. You know what it is.

Brand new one from the homie Light. That one features Don Toliver. It's called Cannonball. Do remember, you got to hear that first right here on 97.9 The Beat. This is the Trending 10 at 10 mix with yours truly. 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
0: 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Throw that when the beat go. Throw that when the beat go. 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Throw that when the beat go. 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

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Baby Chief, do it. We on that ghetto love story.

Number one, Baby Chief, do it, big record. It's called Ghetto Love Stories. Do remember, you got to hear that first right here on 97.9 The Beat. With yours truly, the Playmaker Hollywood Zaytus, where new records jump off the porch first each and every night at 10 p.m. This is what we do. Hey, and big shouts out to my brother, Little Baby, man. This is another record we introduced first right here on the Trending 10 at 10. And guess what? This thing gonna be on the NBA, man. Yes, sir. Big checks on the way for the culture. That's what we talking about. Brand new one, Little

0: city, it ain't safe. In my city, it ain't safe. 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
1: 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It is the Trending 10 at 10 right here on 97.9 The Beat, the all-new home for the Ricky Smiley Morning Show. And when, man, I ain't gonna hold you, bro. A lot of people have been on my jack, and they like, man, the summer's over. A little sad.
2: Yeah, it's coming to an end.
1: Yeah, it's coming to an end.
2: Facts.
1: The parties, the this, the that, but it doesn't have to be over.
2: It really don't, bro.
1: You can lock into the one voyage.
2: Easy peasy. 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
1: Man, I'm so ready for the PV Grand game, bro. 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
1: Man, it's going down,
0: you know, I just heard, too, me and Jazzy Black going to be hosting that thing.
1: What?
0: Yes,
1: what
0: bro.
1: What are you telling me?
0: The J-Don, I just found out today, bro.
1: Man, we in that thing, bro.
0: Yeah, we in that thing. J-Don is going down right after the show, and if you ain't got your tickets yet.
1: Man, go to the beatdfw.com. Right now, get them tickets in your possession, cause Zay, Jazzy Black, I'm sneaking in with them. We cutting up,
0: and it's gonna be some stuff. It's gonna be some money floating around. I can't say nothing else. All I can say is it's gonna be some money floating around.
1: That's what you're going.
0: We gonna talk about it. I can't talk about it yet. I'm just saying, keep listening if you want to find out what's going down inside the State Fair Classic. You know we ain't from no play every year.
1: Man, say listen.
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1: You're not a cuffer?
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1: It's about to get cold outside. 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
8: That's why I got a fireplace, man.
1: Man, okay. She said I got a fireplace. The legendary Jack Frost. Are you a cuffer? Is it cuffer season? What's going on?
9: Hey, man, my old lady listening. Yes, oh, damn. We are cuddling. We are holding. We are touching.
1: Special guest on the show, the trendsetter OG Ron C in the
10: building. I'll talk,
1: just put it out there about the benefits and the disappointments of cuffing.
10: Cuffing is a beautiful thing, man. Cuffing, snuggling, cuddling. All men are physical, Big Pink.
1: Yeah.
10: All men are physical. 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So men who don't want to cuff, they kind of suspect to me.
1: I'm just saying, if you cuffing, that means you got to buy gifts. You know what I'm saying?
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rolling, but I'm trying to ride. 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
7: So your man make the same amount of money, right? But only your man is the one that's paying all the bills. How y'all ever gonna save up to like buy a house or buy a business? Cause he's never gonna be able to afford to. So it's like certain things is like a joint thing to do. It's like a work together. But I just be feeling like sometimes people, like the internet really be having people up from like real reality type shit. So it's like, your mom and dad used to work every single day so your mom could save her money and, well, buy purses or your dad just pay all the bills. That's not how it works. This is like your mom was in the house cooking and cleaning every day. Your dad was working or they was both working to pay both the bills. Like, y'all be acting like y'all don't know what the f*** that is like no more. Like, come on.
4: Well said, Cardi. Well said. All right, we finna get up out of here, man. Toxic Boy signing out. Y'all stick around for the morning hustle. Kyle, L'Oreal, and Alton finna provide them overnight vibes. And all you gotta do is lock in. 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

0: building once again. Being in a hump day Wednesday, there's going to be some people humping around on that boat when we get on it, I'm sure.
1: Alton, and so I would hide your wife. Don't let your wife go by herself because Alton's going to sleep with her like the last
0: I'm
1: going to
0: defend my boy. He would never.
1: He did last year.
2: I never
1: did. He definitely did. He got to tell himself he turned over and didn't notice she had a ring on.
2: I don't know what she get there from.
0: This is all hearsay from what I understand.
2: Hearsay.
0: You don't even have to testify, my client.
1: I don't have no reason to lie. That man is a cheater. What do you call it? A farer.
0: A farer.
1: He had a

0: that do not include my brother Alton Thank Walker.
1: You know, Thank out you. There having affairs. <Thank
0: you. laughs> All right, let's get this thing started, man. AK, we appreciate you. We'll see you tomorrow. Right now, it's time for Kyle's message of the day
1: and Alton's affair.

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1: Here's some quick inspiration to start your day.
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3: Kyle's message of the day today is we don't have no days to waste.
4: None.
3: We ain't got no days to waste, man. You could get money back. You could get material things back. You could fall on your face and get back up tomorrow. But the one thing you can never get back is time. All right? We ain't got no days to waste. You out here, you know, beefing with a loved one. You know, you ain't talked to them in forever. You ain't got no days to waste. Tomorrow ain't promised. You need to make up with them people.
5: That's right.
3: You know what I'm saying? You think that just because, you know, you took a day off, you know what I mean, that you have tomorrow to look forward to. Well, everybody that passed away yesterday had plans for tomorrow.
5: That's right.
3: You understand what I'm saying? So we got to just be aware and understand that we need to make sure that we're using our time wisely. We're getting the things done that we want to achieve. We're spending the time with the people we need to be spending that time with, because like I said in the beginning of this, man, Kyle's message of the day today is we don't have no days to waste.
5: And mine is simple. Every man who has ever called me crazy has also called me again later. So it's okay, ladies. Keep it going.
3: Keep it going.
5: What?
3: All right, listen, man, keep the phone calls going. When we come back, we want you to fill in the blank. I know I'm blank, but I won't eat what?
4: Whoa.
3: 866-487-8538.
5: Kid friendly.
3: Yeah,
6: kid friendly. Yeah.
3: Think Thanksgiving.
7: Right. Feel the vibe
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0: Yeah. 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L'Oreal, Kyle Santana, and Alton Walker. 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
0: now.
1: 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And we set and sail in October, so don't miss the boat.
0: That's right, man. Do what y'all got to do, okay?
1: Yeah.
0: All right, real easy. Fill in the blank. I know I'm black, but I won't eat blank.
1: Dang. We waiting for yours. I can't wait.
0: Mine is so easy. People look at me crazy when I'm saying this. I know I'm black, but I'm not a fan. I'm not eating grits.
1: Oh, no. Nah.
4: Okay, nah.
1: I love me some grits.
0: Grits are...
1: I love me some
0: no,
1: grits.
0: No, this is terrible. This is like bland oatmeal. Like this.
1: What do you got to add some seasoning to it now? Even some cheese and some salt and some pepper.
0: It feels all weird in your mouth, Pause. I'm cool.
4: You don't like grits for real?
0: I'm dead serious.
4: So what do you eat for breakfast?
0: Grit. First of all, eggs and sausage and pancakes and stuff, not grits.
1: Breakfast is the worst meal of the day, so I don't really got to have none of that, but I will have me some grits when I'm having me
4: some
1: breakfast.
4: You gotta have some grits.
1: I mean, the worst thing is for me, I know I'm black, but I don't do collard greens.
0: I do not like collard greens.
1: And it stinks.
4: Well, hot sauce on it?
1: Then when I was younger, I used to have to help my mother clean them. Oh, it take forever. I hate collard greens.
0: That's wild.
1: Why y'all be eating them?
0: Because they're good.
1: There's only one collard greens I ever had. So Halal. They in with Covington. They got some good collard greens, but I don't even do them. It's only because it come with my meals.
0: That's crazy.
4: Mine's going to be cabbage.
0: What?
4: No.
0: Both of y'all crazy.
4: No,
1: cabbage is good.
0: I love cabbage.
4: How are you eating cabbage and not collard greens?
1: Not right. The Jamaican cabbage.
0: Good point.
1: Gotta be.
0: Good point.
1: My cabbage got to taste borderline like Brussels sprout. Like, you got to see like spinach on it.
0: But I would say, how are you eating and collard greens and not eating cabbage?
4: Because cabbage is it's cabbage.
1: Cabbage is good.
4: It don't even have a taste to it.
1: You ain't get the right cabbage maker.
0: That's right. All y'all tripping.
4: I guess not.
1: Greens is nasty.
0: Greens are great.
1: Where do you put the neck bones?
4: Yeah, neck bones. But you got to have the hot sauce on them.
1: Nah, it's nasty.
0: All right, 866 hustle.
1: If you gotta put hot sauce, then it's not good.
0: 866-487-8538. Fill in the blank. I know I'm black, but I won't eat blank. Let us know.
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1: L'Oreal, Kyle Santillan, Alton Walker here. It's the Morning Hustle Show, and today we're letting you put it all on the line. All you got to do is fill in the blank. I may be black, but I'm not eating blank. 866-HUSTLE-8, 866-487-8538. Let's go to Upper Marlboro, Maryland. Momo, what you say?
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2: 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I got a whole list, y'all. I'm not eating no liver, no hog marks, no chitlins, no chicken gizzards, nothing.
3: I'm with you on all of those.
2: None. That's me. I'm done. That's it. That's the whole list right there, y'all. Y'all go ahead and close the show.
4: We not done. Because I got to add Flamin' Hot Cheetos.
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3: Hot Cheeto, hot fries, all of them. 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
4: Ain't red dye banned?
1: 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A neck bone.
4: Oh, I was about to say, I thought you was talking about
3: neck bones is good. What?
4: But I thought he was talking about chested and Cheetos. I'm like, it don't come from his neck. It's cheese.
1: 866-487-8538. Yeah, I just wanted to add to the list again. That's all. What y'all got? Fill in the blank.
0: It's the wake up. 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

0: 10, girl, you a 10. 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
1: Hustle!
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3: All right, listen, we're getting to the business today. All you got to do is fill in the blank. I may be black, but I'm not eating blank. Kirsten, in Indy, what you say?
5: All right, I don't eat salmon croquettes. I don't eat black-eyed peas. I don't eat fried fish. I don't eat no fried mushrooms, okay? I don't eat
4: You're missing out
5: pork.
4: On the salmon croquettes.
3: I know.
6: You're definitely not black.
5: Don't salmon and rice, no salmon and potatoes, no salmon and baked spaghetti.
3: You just don't do
4: no.
3: salmon or fried
4: do
3: so
4: fish.
3: Far, right?
4: Fish.
3: Yeah, that's what it sounds like.
5: It's a no for me. I mean, none of that. Yeah. No black-eyed peas. What else do black
4: you
5: people
4: said that.
5: Eat?
4: That's how I know you really don't like it.
3: We might have to change the question for you. What do you eat? Damn.
4: Yeah.
6: Your daddy got to be Fat Joe.
5: Black in 1159. How about that?
3: I appreciate
5: Real
3: you.
5: Dark.
3: Appreciate
4: I knew
3: you,
4: she wasn't black when she said croquettes. It's salmon cake.
3: Good morning. Who is this? Where you calling from?
7: This is Ed from West Philly.
4: Yeah.
3: Yeah, yeah. Talk to him, man. You black, but you not eating what?
7: Lemon pepper wings. That might be controversial, but
4: I'm with you.
3: Really? Why
6: but
3: not?
6: But she don't eat meat no
4: That's
6: way.
4: That's okay. You don't tell my business. You tell your business.
7: That sounds crazy.
3: You just don't like that flavor?
7: I don't. The smell, the lemon and the pepper, it just, I don't know. For me, I'm also like, basically, like I do like buffalo, barbecue. That's just.
4: That's the white people.
7: I don't know. I don't think the smell combination throws me off. I can't.
4: But
7: Rick
4: anybody
7: Ross
4: that
7: overrated
4: gets
7: it.
4: Barbecue wings is white. You don't just get barbecue
3: I
4: wings.
3: I get barbecue wings
4: nah,
3: all the time.
4: You gotta
3: get
7: honey barbecue.
3: Honey barbecue.
4: Honey barbecue.
3: True that. Good morning. Who is this? Where you calling from?
8: This is Eureka, calling from Cincinnati.
3: Eureka's back. Eureka and Cincinnati. You black, but you're not eating what?
8: One thing I won't eat, even though I'm black, is pig feet.
4: Pig feet!
6: Oh, no, man. Yeah. I
3: Hell
6: thought
3: nah.
6: the same thing.
3: Hell no. Nah.
6: I had some barbecue pig
3: Hell
6: feet, and it changed
3: nah.
6: my life.
3: I went nah. Eureka.
4: I'm not gonna lie. When I was younger, I used to tear some pig feet.
3: No, man. You're disgusting.
6: I was scared till I ate that barbecue pig feet, boy.
4: I wasn't scared
8: oh
4: when I was.
8: God.
4: It's only a little bit
8: no.
4: of meat.
8: Right.
3: I'm with you, Eureka. I ain't eat. I'll never.
4: You, that's
3: ever.
4: Why you ain't no
8: my
4: good
8: mother,
4: luck.
8: My mother used to give it to me when I was a kid. And every time she turned her back, either I threw it over the balcony to the dog.
4: Oh, no.
8: Or I threw it away while she wasn't looking.
4: Just wasteful.
3: Wasting all that. Food.
4: All the pig feet.
3: All the hog maws. All right, if you didn't get through the phone lines, you know what to do, man. You can add to our list by downloading that Morning Hustle app.
4: You know it's nasty.
3: And let us know how you feel about that.
4: Barbecue chips. Why do y'all eat those?
3: No, that's the best chips. What are you talking
4: barbecue
3: about?
4: Barbecue flavored chips. They
6: concerned.
4: Stink.
6: I'm concerned.
3: Yeah, like, now,
4: they smell funny.
6: I'm concerned.
3: Yeah, I'm a little
4: all
3: worried
4: right.
3: now, too.
4: I mean, I'm half Puerto Rican, so maybe all that's right. why.
1: It's the Morning Hustle
9: with L'Oreal and Kyle Santillan.

0: Let's before we go to the phone lines, Big Matt. Okay. Who is on the line today, Big Matt?
1: Patricia.
2: Ooh.
1: Patricia.
2: I was saying Restrucia.
3: Restrucia. That's my wine cooler.
0: All right, let's see if, he got it right. Let's go to the phone line. Good morning. Who is this?
4: This is Patricia.
1: Wait, who?
0: Say it again.
2: Patricia.
4: Yes. Like Patricia, but with the S.
3: Patricia.
0: Yeah, he wasn't too far off.
1: I'm just, you know.
3: He said Patricia. Which is
1: Patricia.
3: Wrong.
0: Good morning, Patricia.
4: Good morning.
3: I told them they was wrong.
0: What's the origin of your name? Why is it Patricia?
4: So many reasons. So I have an aunt whose name is Felicia, and I have an aunt whose name is Santricia.
3: Okay.
4: And my grandmother's name is Patricia.
0: All right. You know what?
2: Don't even worry about it.
3: That took up all your time. Now you can't play the game.
0: We're going to see if you can win $1,000 today to pay a lawyer and change your name.
2: Don't even worry about it.
0: Cash grab is up when we come back.
3: Oh, she's still going.
2: She's trying to explain it.
5: Feel the vibe
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0: Time for that $1,000 cash grab. We got Patricia on the line today.
4: That's what the mama call her, so that's what we gonna call her.
0: That's right. Patricia, where are you from again?
5: South Carolina.
0: South Carolina is in the building. All right, let's break it down. You gave us the whole history of why your name is Patricia. Mm-hmm. I got to break down the rules for you so you can win $1,000. Is that cool?
5: That's cool.
0: You got 60 seconds to answer 10 questions. For every correct answer, we'll give you $10. Get all 10 right, you win $1,000. If you don't know an answer, you can say pass. We'll come back to it as long as we have time. But make sure the answer you give is the one that you want, because we have to go with your first response, and our judges don't play about that. Big Med, who kind of really got your name a little bit wrong, he's very much a stickler for the rules, okay? That being said, we want to look out for you. L'Oreal's got a free answer.
4: You got to get something a little bit wrong. Tell them the same thing if you get an answer wrong. So get the $10 to the $1,000. Stockholm is for you.
5: Stockholm,
4: just like the syndrome, baby.
0: Uh-huh. All right, I got 60 seconds on the clock. When you're ready, say, I'm ready, Kyle.
5: I'm ready, Kyle.
0: The clock begins in 3, 2, 1. Here we go. What is 14 times 5?
5: 14 times 5, 70.
0: Spell the word paddle.
5: P-A-D-D-L-E.
0: Which of these natural weather events is measured using the Stafford-Simpson scale? Is it an earthquake, is it a hurricane, or is it a tornado?
5: Earthquake.
0: What is the official unit of currency used in Japan?
5: Pass.
0: What is the capital city of the state of Ohio? How many standard legs does a spider have? Six, eight, or... Uh-oh. What's the capital city of the country of Sweden?
5: Pass.
0: What natural process causes liquid water to turn into solid ice?
4: You're thinking hard.
0: I'm overthinking.
4: You're thinking too hard.
5: It freezes.
0: Okay. Which of these colors is a primary color? Red, orange, or green?
5: Red.
0: What color is found at the very top edge of a standard rainbow?
5: Red.
0: What's the official unit of currency used in Japan?
5: Yen.
0: Time.
4: Now, let me give it to you, girlfriend, because I did not know that rainbow question.
6: Yeah, the one about the top of the rainbow.
4: How y'all know the order of colors? I thought it was just
6: Roy G. Biv. Roy G. Biv.
4: Oh, I forgot about that.
6: Yep. Doggone Roy.
4: Okay, well, she did good. I know Roy. All right, let's get into it. You did pretty good, but you didn't get $1,000, okay?
5: Right.
4: Which of these natural weather events is measured by using the Stafford-Simpson scale, and that is a hurricane?
5: Okay.
4: The capital city of Ohio. They call that Columbus. I gave you this answer. You didn't use it. The capital city of the country of Sweden, Stockholm.
5: Gotcha. Okay.
4: Yeah, you didn't care. You didn't want that free answer. Everything else you got right. 7 right, 3 wrong. $70 ain't bad.
0: $70.
5: It's not bad.
0: That's not enough money to change your name, but you can put a little gas in your pocket.
4: Why she gotta change her name?
6: No, I like her name.
0: No, she said if she wanted 1,000.

0: And she was going to go pay a lawyer to change her name.
1: I didn't hear that
2: part. No, I don't even go by my first name. I go by my middle name.
3: There you go.
1: Thank you. So she changed it for free.
2: I like your first name. I like my middle name. I go by Jen.
3: Jen.
1: So you change. He said he liked your other name. So you change your name to Fulton.
4: You know what? Patricia, before we get you off the line, man, go ahead and give us some shout outs. Who you want to holler at?
2: You know, I want to shout out my kids. We listen to this every morning. We've always said we were going to win $1,000, so they're going to be so funny.
1: Oh, my gosh. Shout out your kids. What's their names?
2: Caleb and Leviathan.
1: For extra $10, if you tell us the favorite one, we'll give it to you.
2: Caleb.
4: Oh, you ain't supposed to be the favorite kid.
3: I hope this is
4: all right, you know what?
1: $80 going to Patricia.
4: Oh, my God. All right, man. $80 for you. Congratulations. If y'all want to get down with the cash grab, text the word cash to 71007. I can't believe you picked a favorite.
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0: 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It's the morning hustle. L'Oreal, Kyle, Santillan, Alton Walker.
1: Absolutely. 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
0: No doubt. Stick around, man, because the lowdown is coming up next. What are we talking about?
1: Well, the Lord said, be fruitful and multiply. And she said, okay. And she's not going to stop. I'll tell you who is going to pop out some more babies. Also, we're talking all about the One Voyage Cruise, right? This is going to be a boat you don't want to miss. And it looks like one lady almost missed the boat, but she made it and then almost put paws on somebody on the boat. We'll talk all about what happened coming up in the lowdown.
0: That's going down in 10 minutes. Don't move.
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3: Never feels good to get the paws put on you, does it?
4: No, and not in this man's case. Well, matter of fact, it probably feels pretty good right now, but we'll talk about that in just a second. First, it looks like history is being made as Broadway's first ever genie in Aladdin is set to be Sherry Shepherd. You ain't never have a friend like me. Cha. Okay, so it's been played by Robin Williams. You've had Will Smith. You had a few people, so I'm excited to see what she's going to bring. We know that her talk show was canceled, so this is big news for her to be on Broadway. It goes down October the 16th through January the 3rd. So if you want to check her out, that's where you can find her, in New York City, bright lights and everything. Now, speaking of somebody that has something new for us, it looks like Drake has announced FOMO, fear of missing out. Apparently, this is a YouTube live stream event, and people are predicting that he will have some sort of an album rollout, a visual album, a live performance of an album. But they're saying that this is going to be new music because the three albums he dropped at the beginning of the summer wasn't enough.
3: Yeah, it was enough. It was just didn't really do what I think he thought it was going
4: to
3: do.
4: I just also feel like when you have that much music, it's hard to appreciate.
5: Yeah,
4: so you're skipping over things because at this point I'm trying to listen to three albums, but it's too soon. I think it's too soon. Let some of them songs breathe, okay? Speaking of breathing, it looks like Big Tigger can now breathe because his domestic violence charges have been dropped. Shout out to Tigger. I mean, it was hard to say that these past couple months because you didn't know if he was going to get jammed up or caught up, because apparently he was accused by his wife, I guess now the two of them are probably not going to be married anymore, Alicia Brown, of some sort of domestic violence, but she ended up getting arrested in the process. And apparently she's going to sue Fulton County where she was held. This whole situation was messy. Apparently there's a missing child involved. What did he see in this woman? What, y'all need to start. Remember when Elton used to say that he was going to propose within the first, like, 6 months is how he knew he wanted to be married to somebody? This is what happens when you do that.
3: Yeah, facts.
5: I mean, here's the thing. Women, y'all got scammed from a 49er, so
4: so we y'all owe this one?
3: Yeah. Hilarious. It goes both ways, huh?
5: Both ways.
4: So she was the scammer in this situation. Okay, last but not least, this ain't no scam. This is a big judgment, okay? Allegedly, $10 million has been afforded to Blac Chyna's ex-boyfriend, Twin Hector, the rapper. Okay, now these two were going back and forth in court. He said that she allegedly put the paws on him. And guess what? Now there's video evidence to prove it. Allegedly, he has won $10 million. Check y'all phones. The picture's there.
6: Damn.
4: She allegedly beat him up in his sleep. And let me tell you something. I thought I could fight, but Blac Chyna clearly has she got the hands because...
5: I mean, if he's sleep, of course he got the hands.
4: I mean, sleep or not, I ain't never beat nobody up.
5: I mean, to get this far, you got to get up, sir.
4: She whooped his ass.
3: You got to get up, sir. Sir, wake up. You're getting beat to
5: the first punch. You may want to...
4: Get up, Greg. First of all, domestic violence is not funny at all.
5: Right.
4: She should have to pay this money, but I think she's going to do an appeal because does Blac Chyna still have $10 million? She's not on OnlyFans no more.
3: Mm-hmm. She's down to $775,000.
4: Yeah, I'm not sure if he's going to get this money. It's given Tierra Marie and 50 Cent.
3: Do it.
4: He sued. He won. $10 million is what he claims he won. I'm L'Oreal. That's the lowdown. You can follow me at Star and L'Oreal, L-O-R-E-L, or Morning Hustle Show. But that was before she went sober. So should sober Blac Chyna have to pay?
3: It's the same one.
4: Damn.
3: Mm-hmm. All right, listen, man, stick around. When we come back, we go into the phone lines. And all you got to do is fill in the blank today. I know I'm black, but I'm not eating blank.
4: Groceries.
3: That was cold world,
4: wasn't it?
3: Is
4: that one enough?
3: All right, we're going to get to it.
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1: Cream,
0: and the songs that move the culture. Sprite, Obey Your Thirst. All right, Mona Hustle in the Building, L'Oreal, Kyle Santillan, Alton Walker.
1: Yeah, and guess what, y'all? You can get ready to catch a vibe. I'm talking about an island vibe in Bimini with Wyclef, Anthony Anderson, Cedric the Entertainer. 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
0: I hope you're making your list and writing it down and getting ready to call us. We want to know. We want you to fill in the blank. I know I'm black, but I'm not eating blank. 866-HUSTLE-8, 866-487-8538. And when I say mine, people always look at me like I'm crazy.
1: Why?
0: I don't know, because everybody else likes it.
1: I can't wait to hear this now.
0: And mind you, we're not, you every no, you cannot call up here and say chitlins.
1: We don't want to hear chitlins.
0: Nobody, everybody's going to say chitlins.
1: No, yeah, I got friends that like chitlins. Shout out to Tamar Braxton.
0: That's crazy.
1: She loves chitlins.
0: I went to my wife's house one time and they were having chitlins.
1: You went to your wife's house? That's crazy.
0: I said that wrong. When I said my wife's house, I meant my in-laws.
1: Okay, right, right.
0: And they were having chitlins and I could not believe
1: it. They stink too.
0: Oh my God. All right. What else y'all got other than chitlins? Fill in the blank.
1: I can't wait to hear what you got to say.
0: We're going to talk about it when we come back.
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14: 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I said, because Big used to come over every day, we play Xbox. 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I ain't going to say who it is or nothing, but Big and I took it to the mix show meeting.
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15: 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They got to all the other DJs. We started burning it up in the clubs. It wasn't no quick move. Every DJ y'all had at the time.
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12: 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Shout out GG's one time.
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0: Yeah. Boat gang's in the building. L'Oreal, Kyle Santana, and Alton Walker. 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
0: Come on
1: so
0: now.
1: Go on and make sure y'all take the code TMH. 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And we set in sail in October, so don't miss the boat.
0: That's right, man. Do what you got to do, okay?
1: Yeah.
0: All right, real easy. Fill in the blank. I know I'm black, but I won't eat blank.
1: Dang! We waiting for yours. I can't wait.
0: Mine is so easy, and people look at me crazy when I'm saying this. I know I'm black, but I'm not a fan. I'm not eating grits.
1: Oh, no. Nah.
0: Okay,
1: no.
0: Nah,
1: I love me some
0: grits. Are,
1: I love me some
0: no,
1: grits.
0: No, this is terrible. This is like bland oatmeal. Like this.
1: What do you got to add some seasoning to it now? Even some cheese and some salt and
0: pepper. It feels all weird in your mouth, Paul. I'm
1: cool.
4: You don't like grits for real?
0: I'm dead serious.
4: So what do you eat for breakfast?
0: First of all, eggs and sausage and pancakes and stuff, not grits.
1: Breakfast is the worst meal of the day, so I don't really got to have none of that. But I will have me some grits when I'm having some
4: breakfast.
1: I'm cool.
4: You got to have some grits.
1: I mean, the worst thing is for me, I know I'm black. But I don't do collard greens.
0: Nah, that's crazy.
1: I do not like collard greens. And it stinks.
4: With hot sauce on it?
1: When I was younger, I used to have to help my mother clean them. Oh, it take forever. I hate collard greens.
0: That's wild.
1: Why y'all be eating them?
0: Because they're good.
1: There's only one collard greens I ever had. So Halal. They in, with Covington. They got some good collard greens, but I don't even do them. It's only because it come with my meal.
0: That's crazy.
4: mine's going to be cabbage.
0: What?
4: No.
0: Both of y'all crazy.
4: No,
1: cabbage is good. I love cabbage.
4: How are you eating cabbage and not collard greens?
1: Not right. The Jamaican cabbage.
0: Good point.
1: Gotta be.
0: Good point.
1: My cabbage gotta taste borderline like Brussels sprout. Like you gotta see like spinach on it.
0: But I would say how you eating and collard greens and not eating cabbage.
4: Because cabbage is it's cabbage.
1: Cabbage is good.
4: It don't even have a taste to it.
1: You ain't get the right cabbage maker.
0: That's right. All y'all tripping.
4: I guess not.
1: Greens is nasty. And then if you
0: greens are great.
1: Where do you put the neck bone? Bleh.
4: Yeah, neck bones. But you got to have the hot sauce on them.
1: Nah, it's
0: all right. 866 hustle.
1: If you gotta put hot sauce, then it's not good.
0: 866-487-8538. Fill in the blank. I know I'm black, but I won't eat blank. Let us know.
2: It's the morning hustle.
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6: 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Come on.

0: Kiana, good morning.
1: Good morning.
0: Yeah, I like that I can hear a smile on your face. You know what I mean?
2: Oh, she happy.
0: You're going to really be smiling if you win $1,000, ain't you?
1: Yes, I hope so. I was just listening to y'all this morning.
3: I know, that's right.
0: Well, we love that. We appreciate you. When we come back, Kiana's going to try her luck and win $1,000 in that $1,000 cash grab.
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0: Time for that $1,000 cash grab, representing out of McDonough, Georgia, right outside of Atlanta. We got Keanu on the line right now.
4: Come on, Kiki, do you love me?
0: Hey. How you feeling this morning?
5: I'm feeling real good this morning.
0: Okay, you said you'd be listening. How do you feel about your chances of winning $1,000?
5: Well, I don't know. It's the pressure now.
4: I know. That's like, you got this. This is light work.
0: Yeah, we believe in you. We believe in you. Let me go ahead and give you the rules really quickly.
4: We believe. I don't know about Alton, but
6: I never believe, but you know.
4: Oh, wow.
6: I'm trying to do better.
0: All right.
4: It's crazy.
0: Keanu, here's the deal. You got 60 seconds to answer 10 questions. For every correct answer, we'll give you $10. Get all 10 right, win $1,000. If you don't know an answer, you can say pass. We'll come back to it as long as we have time. And make sure the answer you give is the one that you want, because we do have to go with your first response and our judges, Big Med, don't play, okay?
5: Okay.
0: That being said, we want to hook you up. L'Oreal has got a free answer for you.
4: Yeah, it's easy. That answer is really going to help you out. Give you a little jump start. 45 is what we're looking for.
5: Okay, 45.
0: All right, 45. Are you ready to go, babe?
5: Let's go.
0: I got 60 seconds on the clock. When you're ready, say, I'm ready, Kyle.
5: I'm ready,
4: you don't
5: Kyle.
4: Have to say that.
0: She does, and she did. And the clock begins. In 3, 2, 1, here we go. What is 180 divided by 4?
5: 45.
0: Spell the word pillow.
5: P-I-L-L-O-W.
0: Which instrument family does the saxophone belong to? Brass, woodwind, or percussion?
5: Brass.
0: What famous white marble monument in India was built in the 17th century by Emperor Shah Jahan?
5: Ooh, pass.
0: Yeah. What's the capital city of the state of Louisiana?
5: Pass.
0: How many total sides does a standard geometric octagon have? 6, 8, or 10?
5: 8.
0: What's the capital city of the country of New Zealand?
5: Ooh.
4: You laughing, you
5: think?
0: What invisible force keeps the planets orbiting around the sun?
6: Y'all ain't right.
0: Which state of matter takes the shape of its container but maintains a fixed volume? Solid, liquid, or gas?
5: Solid.
0: Nah, come on now. What do you call a polygon with three straight sides whose interior angles add up to, you know what time?
6: No, bitch.
4: Get this last
6: one.
0: What do you call a polygon with three straight sides whose interior angles add up to 180 degrees?
5: A triangle.
0: There you go.
4: There you go. Good job.
6: These questions.
4: I don't think if I would have read the questions deeper, I probably would have gave her a different answer.
0: Yeah.
6: Oh my God.
0: Ooh, that was a tough one.
4: Yeah,
0: I ain't gonna
4: lie. I'm sweating. Okay. Now, in the beginning, you kind of messed up a little bit. The instrument family that saxophone belongs to is woodwind. Anytime you got to blow, pause. It's pretty much woodwind. Okay. The famous white marble monument in India that was built by the Emperor Shah Jahan.

0: And is the Taj Mahal.
1: Yeah, okay.
2: Oh, yeah, I would never
0: guess. Yeah. Well, India, Taj Mahal. I probably would have just said Taj Mahal as soon as I said India.
3: Yeah.
0: Okay, anyway, Baton Rouge is the capital of Louisiana.
3: Yeah.
2: Okay.
0: Okay, the capital city of the country of New Zealand is Wellington. No beef. The invisible force that keeps the planets orbiting around the sun, gravity.
2: I knew that.
0: Yeah, yeah, and this one you're going to get yourself too. Which state of matter takes the shape of its container but maintains a fixed volume? That's liquid.
2: Okay.
0: Yeah.
3: Yeah.
2: That's
3: yeah.
2: Damn. Work.
0: Yeah, well, yeah. You got some money though. $40, I don't feel like it's bad.
2: Yeah. No, it's not bad. I'm going to put it in my gas tank.
4: Yeah. Yeah. These questions crazy. I ain't going to lie to you.
3: The questions were crazy. I ain't going to lie.
0: How much money you got in your pocket right now, Alton?
4: I got about
0: you doing better than Elton. It's all that matters.
3: Yeah. All right, Kiana, congratulations. You did get $40, a little something for the gas tank, okay?
2: Okay, thank you so much.
3: You got some shout-outs before you get off the phone?
2: I want to shout out to my family, my job. Yeah.
3: Your job.
0: Okay, you're shouting out your job. You really love what you do. I love that.
2: Yes. I work for 911 downtown. I love
0: it. Oh, wow. We need you. Thank you.
3: I appreciate you and everything that you do, all right? For everybody else that wants to get down with the cash grab, text the word cash. You could be up next on that $1,000 cash grab on the Morning Hustle.

type of text to a girl I used to see, saying that I chose this cutie pie with whom I wanna be. And I apologize if this message gets you down. Then I CC'd every girl that I'd CC round town. And hate to see y'all frown, but I'd rather see her smiling.

with the rear view mirrors, they dip as quick as they can. The atmosphere is now ripped. 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High jump the broom like a preemie out the womb. 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Reconsider, read some litter. Sure on the subject, you sure? Get, you know we got your back like chiropractic. 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Keep your heart, three stacks. 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Keep your heart. 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Play your part.

0: 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It's L'Oreal. 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
0: Yeah, man. Morning Hustle in the building. We are TMH in the lowdown. It's coming up next.
1: It's coming up. N-E-X-T.
0: There you go.
1: There we go. We did it, Joe. And you know what else happened? Blueface has finally met his match. I thought he was toxic, but this is absolutely insane. Also, congratulations, 50 Cent. You won an Emmy, but I'll tell you why some people are big mad. We'll talk all about it coming up in the lowdown.
0: All right, we're 10 minutes away. Don't move.
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3: Well, looks like Chris Rock is not going at all.
4: Hell nah, and I'm with him on this one. We'll talk about what in just a second. First, it looks like my guy, he is going on tour. I know that's right, Stevie. Stevie Wonder, yeah. Okay? The 50th anniversary of Songs in the Key of Life. He's going to be up there singing Isn't She Lovely, As I Wish, Sir Duke. One of my favorite albums, one of the greatest albums of all time, to be exact. And for it to be 50 years, that's crazy. He's won 25 Grammys across his career. And guess who will be in the building? That will be me, because I definitely have to be there. He's going to some cities like New York, L.A., and a city near you. It's like about 20 dates. Yeah, you pulling up? He look good, okay? Last time I seen Stevie perform about a year ago. Mm-hmm. And let me tell you something. He wasn't even supposed to perform. Yeah. He was just supposed to be in the building, and he couldn't even contain himself. Yeah. He was like, there's a keyboard in here. I'm ready to go.
3: Ready to go.
4: And he got up there, and he rocked the whole crowd. You couldn't get him off.
3: I know.
4: So, like, I don't know what's going on with Gladys, because how old is Stevie?
5: 76.
4: See? He's still got a lot of living to do.
3: Yeah.
4: Okay. What are you laughing at? Because
5: you really don't. It's not a lot, though.
4: It's elder abuse.
3: You laughed at a lot of living.
5: I'm just saying, because he said he got a lot of living.
4: Elton has elder abuse when he talks about Gladys Knight and everybody.
3: That's crazy,
4: like,
3: bro.
4: That's elder abuse. I hate how he talks about older people. You should respect your elders. Anyway,
3: that's insane.
4: T-Pain and Akon looks like they're going to be heading to court. About $500,000 is what T-Pain is claiming Akon owes him. Now, I don't know. I don't think, like, Akon personally is like, let me hold his $500,000.
3: Right.
4: I think it's like a company era, right?
3: Mm-hmm.
4: But who cares? He wants his money anyway.
3: Yeah, why not?
4: What's up with Akon, man? Remember recently he went on an interview and was like, yeah, Jeffree Star is successful because of me. Like, I told him to do makeup.
5: I do remember that.
4: Got $1 billion industry. Jeffree Star was like, what? I met you twice. What's up with Akon, man? And these damn Rolex. He be coming up with things, fake stories.
3: Yeah, I have no idea.
4: The Rolex is fake. This is my brother, but what's going on? His hairline is fake.
5: Yeah.
4: And he doesn't mind.
3: He's not bald.
4: And sometimes that's not him performing. You know, he said he had his brother filling in for him sometimes.
3: That's B-Con.
4: Either way, speaking of brothers, sometimes it's better if your family just doesn't speak on you in interviews, I'm sure, because who the hell knew that Chris Rock was going through this? Thanks a lot, Tony Rock.
6: Recently, he was diagnosed with a symptom of, like, Asperger's, right?
7: I didn't know that.
6: Yeah. Okay, so my brother, he knew. He did, like, a self-diagnosis and realized, like, something's off. So he went to a doctor. They ran a bunch of tests. He has a symptom of Asperger's. It's, like, how he communicates and how people communicate with him. He has a problem, like, picking up
7: social cues.
6: Okay. To be amongst the people is a social awkwardness.
4: Tony talking about everybody knows that he has been diagnosed. Everybody
3: I don't think everybody knew that. And that's a terrible name of something to have.
4: What is it?
3: Asperger.
4: Well, I said, Tony, you're childish.
5: That burger's ass, wouldn't it?
4: Well, Chris Rock said that the Oscars are ass, okay? And he will not be showing up there anytime soon. He will not be hosting. And the only time he'll pull up is if he's nominated for this new movie he has. First time directing in 12 years. It's called Misty Green. October 9th, it comes out. Anthony Anderson, Daniel Kaluuya. I'm looking forward to seeing this, okay? Mm-hmm. Him and his Asperger's. I'm L'Oreal. That's the lowdown. You can follow me at Star L'Oreal, L-O-R-E-L, or I'm on the Hustle Show.
3: All right, we're making a list, man. You got to contribute. I may be black, but I'm not eating what? Fill in the blank. 866-HUSTLE-8, 866-487-8538. We're going to the phone lines when we come back.
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1: Wow.
2: Now let's go.
1: It's the morning hustle.
3: Yeah. Yep, getting our bathing suits together, getting our sunscreen and all of that. The boat gang is in the building. Baby, is L'Oreal, Kyle Santillan, Alton Walker. Morning hustle.
4: Yes, and you know who else could be in the building? Well, it's not the building. Actually, it's called a ship, okay? Yeah. 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
3: Absolutely. Right now, though, we want to know, man, fill in the blank. I may be black, but I'm not eating what? What is that blank for you?
4: Oh, my God. Sweet tea. Please. I'm counting that.
3: Yo, you wildin'.
2: She told me that like 2 years ago. I don't know what's going
4: That's
2: on.
4: That's the most that, disgusting man. Thing. I don't know how y'all drink iced tea, sweet tea.
3: That's bleh. Crazy. I love it,
4: That's
3: man.
4: Disgusting. That's all gross. Right. Then y'all try to mix it with lemonade, please.
2: On the
4: to make God. It taste better.
3: All right. You're making
4: disgusting.
3: It worse now. 866-HUSTLE-8, 866-487-8538. Y'all fill in the blank.
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0: Jack Frost.
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8: Sing the first verse. 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
19: Harrison, I just got a question. Cause you know, my DJ Throwdown Sam on the station, he got gold teeth, right?
20: Sure.
19: So how do you brighten those up?
20: You don't. There's a lot of people that prefer gold. People get gold braces when they come to med dentistry.
19: What?
20: And a lot of times people will go gold for a while.
19: Uh-huh.
20: It's always men that have gold teeth, right?
19: Right.
20: But they crack me up because 5 years later, they'll come in and give veneers. 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
19: White teeth.
20: And so they treat their teeth like the fashion ornaments they are.
19: So here's the deal.
20: Go do the most. You want your gold teeth? We'll give you gold teeth.
19: But when you're done with your gold teeth,
20: I think they're going to come back in style.
19: You should come to Mint. 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
20: I'm going to go even before that. 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And then when you want veneers, come to Mint. Either way, we'll do it for you. I'm not judging. I'm not judging. Come to Mint.

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1: 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TMH.
0: The sentence goes like this. I may be black, but I'm not eating blank. You call up and fill in the blank. 866-HUSTLE-8. 866-487-8538. Sharita in Akron. I may be black, but I'm not eating
2: macaroni and cheese.
1: That's really? Alton's twin.
0: What is going on with y'all?
2: I'm not eating no macaroni and cheese.
1: It's delicious.
2: And I love cheese, but I'm not eating no macaroni and cheese.
3: You still ain't saying why.
0: Yeah, you still ain't saying what's wrong.
1: My family don't cook it good.
2: My family cook it real good, and I'm a chef. And I cook it good. My kids love it. I just can't eat it.
0: Why can't you eat it, though? What's the problem?
2: I don't know. I think because when I was younger, I didn't eat eggs, and I used to see people cook it and put eggs in it. So I think that's what turned me off.
1: I told you your family ain't know what they was doing. Right. Macaroni and cheese don't need no damn eggs.
0: Don't need no eggs. What the hell's going on? I wouldn't eat that either.
2: Trust me, my family know how to cook. You better ask somebody.
1: They put egg in their mac and cheese. That lie detector test determined that's a lie.
0: Shamira, what you not eating?
4: Yams.
1: Oh, really? What?
4: Yams is a... They are disgusting.
1: What?
0: No, hell no. With the right amount of brown sugar?
1: It's the best.
4: Oh, they so disgusting.
1: Oh, my that's God. Crazy. That's the best thing on the plate.
0: Man, a little butter, a little brown sugar.
5: She's not having it.
4: No.
5: No.
1: Dan, so what you be doing, like cranberry sauce or something? I need something sweet on my plate.
4: I don't eat cranberry sauce. That's nasty, too.
1: Oh, you don't like sweet stuff on your plate?
4: No.
0: You probably like pumpkin pie or something.
4: No, I eat sweet potato pie, but I don't eat yams.
1: How dare you eat sweet potato pie but not yams? They're not making the yams
0: half
1: right.
0: Half the time, you can't tell the difference.
1: They not making her yams right.
3: You know what? But can yams I get to the yams? Sweet yams!
1: Sing it!
3: Show me the way!
1: She not singing, y'all. She really, she only like the song.
0: All right, Shamira. She's out of control, man. What y'all got? Fill in the blank. I may be black, but I'm not eating. 866-HUSTLE-8. 866-487-8538.
1: Yams are delicious.
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1: L'Oreal, Kyle Santilli, and Alton Walker here. It's the Morning Hustle Show, and today we're letting you put it all on the line. All you got to do is fill in the blank. I may be black, but I'm not eating blank. 866-HUSTLE-8, 866-487-8538. Let's go to Upper Marlboro, Maryland. Momo, what you say?
2: First of all, I need the numbers and names of all y'all puns, because I don't know who raised y'all. Y'all don't eat grits, cabbage, or greens. I need all y'all puns.
1: She got one for each of us.
2: I need all y'all puns. But listen, I don't know what cool I am, y'all, but I'm going to go ahead and lock it down. I got a whole list, y'all. I'm not eating no liver, no hog marks, no chitlins, no chicken gizzards, nothing.
1: I'm with you on all of those.
2: None. That's me. I'm done. That's it. That's the whole list right there, y'all. Y'all go ahead and close the show.
1: We're not done yet, man.
3: We're not done. We're not done because I got to add Flamin' Hot Cheetos.
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3: The color of them alone looks like cancer.
5: Hot Cheeto, hot fries, all of them. 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
3: Ain't red dye banned?
1: I'm not eating nothing that comes from an animal's neck. A neck bone.
3: Oh, I was about to say, I thought you was talking about
5: neck bones is good. What?
3: But I thought he was talking about chested and Cheetos. I'm like, it don't come from his neck. It's cheese.
1: 866-HUSTLE-8.
5: He did put that after the Cheetos.
1: 487-8538. Yeah, I just wanted to add to the list again. Huh? That's all. What y'all got? Fill in the blank.
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0: You know, young rich. 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
1: Young Metro, I don't trust you. 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
0: Hey!

0: KBFB Dallas Fort Worth 97.9 The Beat. Hustle. In the morning. We got you, man. It's the Morning Hustle. L'Oreal, Kyle Santilli, and Alton Walker.
1: 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So grab this code, okay? 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
0: Yeah.
1: It's gonna be lit on the One Voyage Cruise. 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
0: Alright, listen, we're getting to the business today. All you gotta do is fill in the blank. I may be black, but I'm not eating blank. Kirsten, in Indy, what you say?
2: Alright, I don't eat salmon croquettes. I don't eat black eyed peas. I don't eat fried fish. Damn. I don't eat no fried mushrooms. Okay? I don't eat...
1: You missing out on those salmon croquettes.
0: I know.
3: Definitely not black.
2: Don't salmon and rice, no salmon and potatoes, no salmon and baked spaghetti.
0: You just don't do salmon or fried
1: do
0: so
1: fish.
0: Far,
1: she
0: right? Yeah, that's what it sounds like.
2: It's a no for me. I mean, none of that. Yeah. No black eyed peas. What else do black
1: you
2: people
1: said that.
2: Eat?
1: That's how I know you really don't like it.
0: We might have to change the question for you. What do you eat? Damn.
1: Yeah.
3: Your daddy got to be Fat Joe.
2: Black in 1159. How about that?
0: I appreciate
2: Real
0: you.
2: Dark.
0: Appreciate
1: I knew
0: you,
1: she wasn't black when she said croquettes. It's salmon cake.
0: Good morning. Who is this? Where you calling from?
4: This is Ed from West Philly.
1: Yeah.
0: Yeah, yeah. Talk to him, man. You black, but you not eating what?
4: Lemon pepper wings. That might be controversial, but
3: definitely controversial.
4: I can't, but...
1: I'm with you.
0: Really? Why
3: but
0: not?
3: But she don't eat meat no way.
1: That's okay. You don't tell my business. You tell your business.
4: That sounds crazy.
0: You just don't like that flavor?
4: I don't... The smell, the lemon and the pepper, it just... I don't know. For me, I'm also like... Basically, like I do like buffalo, barbecue. That's just...
1: That's the white people
4: I don't
1: place.
4: Know. I don't think the smell combination throws me off. I can't.
1: But
4: Rick
1: anybody
4: Ross
1: that
4: overrated
1: can...
4: it.
1: Barbecue wings is white. You don't just get barbecue
0: wings. I get barbecue wings
1: nah,
0: all the time.
1: You got to put wings
4: honey
1: on
4: barbecue.
0: Honey barbecue.
1: Yeah,
0: yeah.
1: That's black. Yeah. Honey barbecue.
0: True that. Good morning. Who is this? Where you calling from?
5: This is Eureka calling from Cincinnati.
0: Eureka's back. Eureka and Cincy. You black, but you're not eating what?
5: One thing I won't eat, even though I'm black, is pig feet.
1: Oh, pig feet?
3: Oh, no, man. Yeah. I
0: Hell
3: thought
0: nah.
3: the same thing.
0: Hell no.
3: Nah. I had some barbecue pig
0: Hell
3: feet and it changed
0: nah.
3: my life.
0: I went Eureka.
1: I'm not gonna lie, when I was younger, I used to tear some pig feet.
0: No, yeah, you're disgusting.
3: I was scared till I ate that barbecue pig feet, boy.
1: I wasn't scared when I was.
5: God.
1: It's only a little bit
5: no.
1: of meat.
5: Right.
0: I'm with you, Eureka. I ain't eat. I'll never.
1: You, that's
0: ever.
1: Why you ain't had no good luck.
5: My mother used to give it to me when I was a kid. And every time she turned her back, either I threw it over the balcony to the dog.
1: Oh, no.
5: Or I threw it away while she wasn't looking.
1: Just wasteful.
0: Wasting all that food.
1: All the pig feet.
0: All the hog maws. All right, if you didn't get through the phone lines, you know what to do, man. You can add to our list by downloading that Morning Hustle
1: you
0: app
1: know it's nasty.
0: And let us know how you feel about that.
1: Barbecue chips. Why do y'all eat those?
0: No, that's the best chips. What are you talking
1: barbecue
0: about?
1: Barbecue flavored chips. They stink.
0: I'm like, now,
1: they smell funny.
3: I'm concerned.
0: Yeah, I'm a little worried right. now, too.
1: I mean, I'm half Puerto Rican, so maybe all that's why.
0: Listen, man, the lowdown's coming up next. What you got?
1: It looks like some people are saying Little Durk might.

0: have a little shot at freedom. Speaking of freedom, this man is never going to see the light of day. And if you need a little dating advice, Cardi B has some for you. We'll talk all about it coming up in the lowdown.
1: That's on the way. It's the Morning Hustle.
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0: 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Can't knock the hustle.
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4: Yeah. 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L'Oreal, Kyle Santillan, Alton Walker, effectively and affectionately known as the Boat Gang.
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4: All right, man, the lowdown's coming up in 10 minutes. What you got?
5: Whatever happened to predictability?
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6: Paperboy.
5: Oh, y'all know that song? 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Alton, would you be down?
4: Mm-hmm.
5: Well, I'll tell you who was willing to pay coming up in the lowdown.
4: All right, we'll find out who that might be 10 minutes away.
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2: Is Cardi keeping it real or is this bad advice?
3: I think it's pretty smart. Okay, and we'll get to that in just a second. First, let's give a little update on this Lil Durk trial. Some people are saying they felt like he's going to be home, but others are saying he won't. So we shall see. The closing arguments was yesterday, which means we will be getting a decision very soon. We know that this is a murder for hire trial. And a lot of his friends have told on him, but Brian Steele's defense is basically saying that these witnesses are not credible, and Lil Durk's father is also saying the same.
4: The fact that these people, these witnesses, and this evidence is so weak. Then when you listen to the witness, ain't nobody's story the same, you know?
3: They're also trying to say that one of the main witnesses has spent most of his life in jail. So, of course, he's going to say whatever he can say. He's done so many crimes up to date. So, how can he be a credible witness? But, I mean, if they all getting together and they got the same story, but according to Durk's dad, it's not. You know, we want to see Durk back on these streets and doing well, because he did start turning his life around. He started talking about making the streets a little bit safer. I don't know if it was because of his case. Hopefully it was genuine, but I will definitely keep you updated. I know one person, Yella Beezy, he is set to go to trial September the 14th. He will face a jury. Here's the thing. He has a similar situation as Lil Durk, the murder for hire, but the man that is accused of actually killing rapper Mo 3, Kawan White, is saying that Yella Beezy actually did not pay him and had no involvement at all. So this is the difference between Lil Durk's situation and Yella Beezy, is that this man is saying, nah, I did it on my own. This was my own actions. Only problem is this man is not testifying at his own trial. So this is something he said on a live stream before. They have that live stream that can help Yella Beezy, but you never know. I mean, if you're not testifying on that stand, it's kind of not, it didn't happen in the court, you know? So keep you updated with that as well. David, the singer that was sleeping with the 14-year-old girl and murdered her child, looks like the family of that child is now trying to sue David, a wrongful death suit. They want some money, so I guess the money that they got for pawning over their 14-year-old daughter wasn't enough. That's just what I think. Because if my 14-year-old daughter's missing, I know she has a boyfriend named David that's famous. I'm calling the police. I'm doing whatever I gotta do to make sure my daughter's safe. I'm not about to just be quiet.
5: Right.
3: He's a famous singer at this time, on tour.
5: Right.
3: You can find him?
5: Right.
3: You can find him. So now you can find a way to get some money, which is disgusting. Now, last but not least, Cardi B, it looks like she is keeping a strict diet around her new boo. They said that her and, what's his name, Mutombo?
5: The soccer player, right?
3: Yeah.
5: I don't know. What's that gentleman's name?
3: We forgot his name now.
6: Mutombo.
3: It's not Mutombo. Okay, it's the cute Nigerian soccer player that she has been running around with lately. They said they're still going strong, and this is proof.
7: When you start dating the first couple of months, you gotta starve. Only eat bread and salmon. Ain't no taking the shit around him. You gotta go take a shit. Oh my God, I'm gonna get some eye drops. You gotta Dunkin' Donuts and you take a there. Ain't no shit. Ain't no party. That's why you gotta eat salmon and bread for the first couple of 3 months.
3: Which is even funnier because we just figured out his name and it's Maduka, and that sounds like Dookie. And you can't take one around him. How long do you feel like a person that your wife, I didn't want to just say Shonda, when's the first time she pooped around you? That's a lot. But like when you dated somebody, like did it take them a long time? Did you ever see them poop or
5: I haven't seen anyone I dated.
2: I think it should last forever.
5: Yeah.
2: I do think it's your last
5: y'all moment. Go through the hide that. That's
3: yeah,
5: crazy.
3: We have to because I mean, I don't have to go through that because I don't poop. I mean, clearly.
2: Hide it forever.
3: I'm L'Oreal. That's the lowdown. You can follow me at Star L'Oreal, L-O-R-E-L, or Morning Hustle Show. And if you do know you're doing some activities, you know you got to switch your diet up a bit.
2: All right, stick around, man. Say Tilly News for HBCUs is on the way. Got some big classics this weekend, and somebody's been giving out big money, man.
3: What?
2: And I say big with a capital B.
3: Can I get some?
5: I there's no point in even announcing it.
2: That's on the way.
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0: 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Wake up, wake up, wake up. Yo, Simona Hustle, L'Oreal, Kyle Santillan, Alton Walker in the building.
1: 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Wyclef, Keith Sweat, D.L. 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OneVoyageCruise.com is where you go. 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Yes, it is Virgin. We don't play that because we don't give up the goodies. We're virgins.
0: All right, coming up, man, Santilli news you could use. Unfortunately, Donald Trump is not resigning, but somebody is resigning because of him.
1: Me.
0: We'll let you know who that is and some new names that could be on the horizon. All of that's up next in 10 minutes right here on The Morning Hustle.
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13: 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That's where it was. 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
2: Let's get to it, man. Time for San Tilly News for HBCUs. Big man, if you would, let me hear my Red Sea of Sound from Winston-Salem State University. Thank you so much, sir. Appreciate that. All right, let's get to it, man. A lot of schools are doing it big, man. A lot of people talk about Howard or FAMU when they talk about the big HBCUs. But according to the U.S. Department of Education College Scoreboard, the largest HBCU, once again, is North Carolina A&T State University that welcomed the largest freshman class in school history. They've been on a growth streak of 13 consecutive years. Mm. And as of right now, they have an estimated 15,700 undergrad and graduate students at A&T for the fall semester of 2026.
3: I know that's right.
2: Doing it.
4: A lot of G-hoes.
2: A lot of
3: G-hoes. Yeah, you mad funny.
2: All right, speaking of doing it big, would it be Mackenzie Scott, Alton Walker's favorite person?
3: He loves her.
2: We know she's been donating a lot of money to HBCUs over the course of the last year. She recently donated $42 million to Elizabeth City State University in North Carolina, and that $42 million has now pushed her over the limit of donating at least $1 billion to HBCUs.
3: Wowzers.
2: In recent years. Look at the look on his face.
4: I mean, you could have literally gave every HBCU $1 million, man. Just that's all I'm saying.
2: Keep hope alive, man.
4: I mean, that's all I'm saying, but I leave it alone.
2: Yeah, you're going to keep
4: I leave it alone, man.
2: All right, shout out to the Thurgood Marshall College Fund. They're hosting the DC CEO Impact Now Awards. That's going down tomorrow at the National Museum of African American History and Culture. Is going to be a great event. They're honoring some people that have been supporting HBCUs. Actor Lorenz Tate will serve as the master of ceremonies.
3: Oh, my God. Shout out to Lorenz. Crush on him through my whole childhood. Inkwell, dead presidents.
2: Yeah, shout out to Lorenz, man. The
3: you
2: Tate
3: used
2: brothers.
3: To do?
2: No, that's the homies.
3: Everybody did. Oh, please.
2: That's the homies, though. Jazzy Jeff, Marsha Ambrosia will be there. The money's going to support student scholarships and leadership programs.
3: I love that.
2: For HBCUs as well.
3: And we love Lorenz.
2: Couple of big classics going on this weekend. If you want to go to Fairfield, Alabama, you got the Prince Hall Americanism Football Classic, Edward Waters versus Miles College. You got Southern Heritage Classic. You got Alcorn State versus Arkansas Pine Bluff if you want to go to Memphis. You got the Aggie Eagle Classic if you want to go to Durham, North Carolina. That's A&T versus North Carolina Central. You have the Legacy Series, Tennessee State versus Alabama A&M in Huntsville, Alabama. And the one that I'm going to be at this weekend is Chicago Football Classic, taking place at Soldier Field. Was just there for the Kanye show. I'll be right back this weekend for the Chicago Football Classic to watch Lincoln University of Pennsylvania take on Mississippi Valley State. Last but not least, Benjamin Crump says it's very important that HBCUs continue to put out people that will fight for our civil rights.
5: When I think about Nolan Wells, Baby Cohen, and all those sisters and brothers that have been mysteriously found hanging, we have to understand that all of us need to report to the front line. And that's why I'm so grateful to historically black colleges and universities who produced Martin Luther King, who produced John Lewis, and so many others to produce the next generation of civil rights lawyers.
2: Yeah, exactly. I like that. I like that, man. Speaking truth to power. All right. There you have it. Last thing I want to do is shout out my cousin, man. Everybody in Raleigh, North Carolina at Shaw University. 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If somebody's hearing this, you make sure you let her know I shouted her out, okay? All right? All right, that's it, man. 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

0: 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L'Oreal, Kyle Santilli, and Alton Walker. 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
0: Can't wait, man. We're going to get to it, all right? As far as today, that's our time. We are up out of here. You want to get with us? You got to do it on social media and see what we got going on. L'Oreal, how can they holler at you?
1: 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Alton Walker.
2: Alton Walker Show. Make sure you follow me. You probably saw us dropping the dates. We got dates coming up. Me and Griff, a comedy show. October 4th, we in D.C. D.C. Comedy Law. And shout out to L'Oreal for reposting
1: it. You didn't say
2: shout
1: thank
2: out
1: you.
2: To, thank you. Shout out to Kyle for reposting.
1: You got a lot of love
2: yeah,
1: on there.
2: Yeah, man.
0: I didn't repost it, but I will.
2: Well, just don't say that you didn't.
1: Damn.
2: But I thought you commented or something.
0: I think I made a comment.
2: You liked it or something. You did something.
1: I saw it. He put thumbs down.
0: Yeah. I didn't put you there is no thumbs down.
2: But go check it out. Again. Like I said, D.C., we coming October 4th. Richmond, October 11th, and Raleigh, October 18th. So go to my website, get the ticket.
1: I'm trying to figure out why y'all not hitting Miami.
2: It's coming.
1: Because you don't like yams.
2: It's coming. It's coming.
1: Sweet.
2: Miami
1: yeah.
2: coming.
1: You didn't get the call back?
2: Oh, shoot. Yeah, you're right. I missed the call back.
0: Oh, damn.
1: Because he black, he yeah, black and don't like yams. Yeah.
0: All right, make
1: you
0: sure
1: had to be here from the beginning of the show. The
0: make sure y'all go check out the tour. All right, Kyle Santilli, hit me on the gram at Radio King Kyle at any time. And of course, man, follow the show at Morning Hustle Show.
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3: It's about me. 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

perfect piece. Hey, I hope y'all enjoyed that one. This one is 6 minutes after the hour, y'all. Giving God praise this morning. All right, y'all. Come on, y'all. Turn your radio all the way up, y'all. Hey, we are live another day, so we're giving God praise this morning right here on Mixing Out the Morning Show. Shout out to everybody listening to us in Philadelphia this morning. Philadelphia, what up, Philly? Here we go, y'all. DF Dub, you know what it is. 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

41, the one that woke us up this morning and calls in our right mind. Yes, sir. All right, y'all, 10 minutes after the hour, y'all, here's Yolanda Adams in the midst of it all. Oh, my God.

0: time, 14 minutes after the hour. If you got anything you want to hear, you can always hit us up at 866-9-R-I-C-K-E-Y. 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
0: All right, 14 minutes after the hour. Front page right here. Alfreda's, good morning.
3: Good morning, Ricky. It is Thursday, September 10th. Here's what's going on in the news. President Trump is telling his supporters to treat November like his name is actually on the ballot. Republicans gathered in Dallas yesterday for the party's first ever midterm convention, basically turning the whole event into Trump-a-palooza. The problem? The president's approval rating has fallen to the lowest point of his current presidency, and Republicans know that some MAGA voters have a habit of staying home when Trump himself is not running. Now, Trump says his party's going to beat the usual midterm curse, and that he also promised that gas prices are going to come down. He says the war in Iran is going to end and every American's going to get $5,000, but only if Republicans wins. What do you know? Your vote is for sale. Gas is sitting above $4 a gallon in pretty much all of the country because of the war with Iran. And Vice President J.D. Vance had the nerve to fix his mouth to say this.
4: Two big failures of the previous administration. Number one, they let in millions and millions of criminal aliens into the United States of America. And number two, you had a terrible affordability problem. They went to war on American oil and gas.
3: Pretty crazy, right? Texas Attorney General and Republican Senate candidate Ken Paxton used the GOP convention stage to remind voters how often he took the Biden administration to court. Listen.
5: When the corrupt Biden administration came for us, I took them to court 107 times. And I won.
3: But Paxton left out one pretty major court story of his own. He was indicted in 2015 on felony securities charges, accused of misleading investors in a Texas technology company and not disclosing that the company was actually compensating him. Now, he denied any wrongdoing and never went to trial, but that's because he agreed to the prosecutors agreed to dismiss the charges after he paid nearly $300,000 in restitution, had to do community service, and took 15 hours of legal ethics training. And by the way, the case was just formally dismissed in June of last year. So yeah, he took Biden to court, but he also spent nearly a decade dealing with a courtroom situation of his own. Lastly, Rhode Island voters just delivered a political plot twist. Former CBS executive Helena Folks, pronounced Folks, that is, defeated Governor Dan McKee in yesterday's Democratic primary. It was a rematch from 4 years ago when he barely beat her in a crowded five-candidate race. He becomes the first sitting governor nationwide to lose a primary since Kansas governor did it in 2018. Folks now moves on to November. For info on these stories and more, go to RickySmileyMorningShow.com. 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
6: NFL season kicked off last night. That was Seahawks star wide receiver Jaxon Smith-Njigba. Touchdown, man. It was an ugly game, but the Hawks got it done 13-10 without their starting quarterback Sam Darnold, who injured his knee on the first drive. But it was all good. Drew Luck, Lock came in and got the job done. The rest of my NFL picks will be later on this morning, so stay tuned for that. Big game tonight between San Fran and the LA Rams. Shout out to Coco Gauff, man. She's back on the court this evening, 7:30 p.m. Central Time, for the semifinal match at the U.S. Open. And you know the young influencers will be in the building. That's my quick sports report right there. Bring it in. Tag, what you got coming up next in the hot spot?
7: Man, Rock T, people got issues with Fat Joe using the N-word. And I got the details up next in the hot spot on the Ricky Smiley Morning Show.
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7: All right, y'all, 29 before the top of the hour. Y'all, time for the hot spot. What up, Brett?
8: What up, Ricky? Good morning, everybody. I'm your girl, Brett Tat-Tat, and this is the hot spot where we bring you music, movies, and more. So let's get on off into it. Well, y'all, Fat Joe has been saying the N-word for years. He's Puerto Rican and Cuban, but he considers himself to be black. And this past weekend, the N-word conversation resurfaced after he justified using it while he was on the Joe Budden podcast. Fat Joe was raised in the Bronx and black communities, and he grew up in hip-hop culture, and this is why he feels it's safe for him to use the word.
9: I grew up in black. I want you to know this, right? Because I heard when that was going on, you said, yo, Fat Joe ain't black. No, I am black. Fat Joe is the blackest that you ever seen in your life. That's go look it up.
7: Why should he have to explain himself? He's in the culture. He's been a part of the culture. He's a friend. He's a colleague. He ain't. He with us.
8: He with us.
7: He been with us.
8: He been with us. He been with us, and we all say it all the time to each other.
7: Do the rock aware. A lean back.
8: Come on now.
7: Lean back. No, don't do that to him.
8: Don't do this to Fat Joe. Right. Fat Joe is a okay.
10: Question.
8: Legendary.
10: Yeah. Can Eminem say it?
11: No.
7: Yeah, he been saying. I mean,
0: No. Eminem's white. No. You got Hispanics that identify white. You got Hispanics that identify black. That's the difference. Some Hispanics identify with white culture. Some Hispanics identify with black culture.
7: Yeah, I just need cancel culture to stop.
11: Okay.
8: Leave Fat Joe alone.
7: I need cancel culture.
8: Man, Fat Joe a legend.
7: To stop, man. That man has been with us. He has rocked with black folks for black causes and done wonderful things all the time. Yeah, I mean, he get a pass. I mean, he shouldn't have to have a pass. Nobody said nothing at the beginning. Nobody ever questioned his blackness.
8: Him or Big Pun. Ain't nobody got to explain that. He ain't got to explain himself, in my opinion.
10: What about French Montana?
8: French Montana say it too. He black to us too. He might be Moroccan or whatever he is, but he with us.
0: He's with us.
8: He black.
7: Right. Yeah, the people that rock with us or whatever, they rock with us, he's a part of the culture. He's one of our, you know, one of our cult leaders. So, you know, he can say whatever he wants.
8: Yeah, man. Jesus. Oh, goodness.
7: Major nerve bag here.
11: Yeah, now, some black folks need to not be saying it. How about that?
7: Yeah, people like Tim Scott.
11: Okay.
0: Now he said it with the hard ER. Yeah.
8: Right. Oh, my goodness. All right, y'all, moving on. Sherry Shepherd is about to make Broadway history. She's set to become the first woman to play the genie in a Disney-produced stage production of Aladdin. Sherry will join the Broadway company at the New Amsterdam Theater for a limited engagement from October 16th through January 3rd. And here's what she had to say about playing the genie.
12: I've grown up with Aladdin. I've taken my nieces and nephews, and I loved it, and I was excited every time I sat in the chair, and I would see the genie come up. And I'm very excited because now I get to be the genie and give that same joy that all of the genies gave me. I cannot wait.
8: Now, this genie role is physically demanding, and the role requires singing, dancing, comedy, and plenty of energy. So I know she's going to be up for the challenge because she always show herself working out and stuff in the gym. And, getting smaller and getting fit. So congratulations go out to Sherry Shepherd. And last but not least, the son of the late R&B icons D'Angelo and Angie Stone, Suavo Twain, has been cast in the upcoming Snoop biopic, and he will play the Notorious B.I.G. That's right, Suavo Twain's real name is Michael D'Angelo Archer II, and he's a singer-songwriter. This will be his first major movie role, and he gets to portray one of hip-hop's biggest legends. Also cast in the biopic as Snoop's mother will be Lauren London. Dr. Dre will play Miles Bullock. He was in BMF. And Warren G will play Algie Smith, played by Ralph Tresvant, in the New Edition biopic. So that's going to be good, and it's going to hit theaters in August of next year. All right, y'all, we're going to wrap up the Hot Spot on that note, but if you missed any part of the show, make sure you check it out on the Ricky Smiley Morning Show podcast, available wherever you get your podcast, and you can catch me on my social media at So Brad. Coming up next, y'all, we got Special K with the news you absolutely positively cannot use. 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
2: 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Pretty chill for the most part, but we do have a closure in Dallas off I-35 East southbound between Loop 12 Ledbetter and Laurelland. It's closed there due to an accident. Stop traffic back to South Beckley. Currently a 1-minute delay. 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We are expected to start the day with some sunshine, but get into an afternoon with some scattered thunderstorms for about 30% of the Metroplex. Temperature highs of 96, just could feel like 101, back down to 78 this evening. It is currently 80 degrees, feeling like 85. Now that's your traffic corner, then I'm Kirby Lozano for the Ricky Smiley Morning Show on 97.9 The Beat.
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1: You liar!
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3: All right, y'all, reach about the morning show. It's about that time. Special K got news and positive. Absolutely. Can I use? What up, K?
4: All right, what up, Rick? And what up to all the fellas out there in the world that need some encouraging words right now? Because I try to be a service to the community, not just a buffoon on the radio, but I try to be a service to men who might need it. That's why I do man laws and things like that. Because
3: right.
4: I'm an advocate for men. And Super Dave, if you can give me some appropriate music, I want to speak to a situation that we spoke on earlier this week. This brother who lost his existence in the pursuit of expanding his manhood to a degree that he felt like would help his woman and please his woman a little bit more. You can bring it up a little bit, Dave. And I just want to send a word out to these brothers out here, man, that feel like you might be coming up short. What I have to say today is not really a comedy bit. It's a heartfelt message.
3: Yeah, talk to me.
4: You know, just because this is a situation that it doesn't deserve ridicule. It needs understanding, mm-hmm. compassion, good advice. Because for all the men out there that feel like you want to flood the basement, but somehow you can't get past the main floor, have faith. Have faith and understand that you need to have the mentality of the little engine that could. You know, you don't always need to pull up with an Escalade when a Mini Cooper will get you to the same destination.
5: Come on now.
4: You may not be as comfortable. You may not have as much leg room, but damn it, you still going to get there. Focus on all these other attributes that make you a good man. And understand that if your woman is hungry and you give her a little smoky sausage and a hoagie roll, she got to bite through a whole lot of bread, but she going to get to the meat. At some point, she going to get to the meat.
3: But you beating that thing with a TikTok, though.
4: Yeah. I mean, if she asks you to get a couple of donuts from Dunkin' and you come back with some munchkins, if she eat enough of them, she's still going to get full. I'm telling you. Think about it.
3: If she eat enough of them.
4: If she eat enough munchkins, you still going to get full.
3: She's still going to get full.
4: Four munchkins make one donut. Don't play. Four munchkins make a donut.
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5: so chime in. 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What was the song, T's?
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7: I don't know the first verse, but I know the song, Bean. 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
5: 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Had about a handful of accidents pop up on us. I am going to focus on the biggest delay right now in Dallas, off I-35 East southbound between Loop 12 Ledbetter and Laurelland Road. We have it closed there due to an accident. Stop traffic's now going back to Keyst Boulevard, currently an 11-minute delay. 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We are expecting some sunshine to pop up today, then a round of thunderstorms could be coming through and affecting about 30% of the Metroplex. Temperature highs of 96, just might feel like 101, back down to 78 this evening. It's currently 80 degrees, feeling like 85. Now that's your traffic and weather, and I'm Kirby Lozano for the Ricky Smiley Morning Show on 97.9 The Beat.
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7: All right, y'all, Rich Mottle Morning Show. 5 minutes after the hour, Gary has the tea and the Kahlua of the day. Gary.
8: Good morning, Ricky. Good morning, America. Good morning, you. It's Thursday, a beautiful, beautiful day in the neighborhood. And here's what's happening in celebrity news, y'all. Chris Rock is speaking out, y'all. He's saying, y'all, that he only, y'all, will only return to the Oscars under one condition, y'all. And guess what that condition is? If he was getting an Oscar. He said he'll never return back, and he said he wish y'all that slap would have never happened, because right now it's just going on and on to the break of dawn, y'all. But I mean, had that, you know, he said, I'm not getting nominated. He said, that's the only way, baby, I'll go back if I'm nominated, and I'm not getting nominated, y'all. And he said, you know, that it's a deal is a deal, and this is what happened. But, I mean, have they ever apologized to each other? Did they apologize yet? Do anybody know?
7: Talking Will Smith?
8: Yeah.
7: Apologized and made it about him.
8: Oh.
7: Well, no regular apology, in my opinion.
8: Yeah.
7: From what I saw.
8: Yeah.
7: Or whatever, you know. I would have probably went and found Chris Rock or whatever and apologized to him personally, face to face. Just like you did when you did the slap, face to face.
8: Yeah.
7: Not on the internet.
8: Yeah.
7: Went and found, apologized to him, his wife, his family, his brother, and all of that stuff. The way he did it, that's just me.
8: Yeah. Well, Chris is also speaking out. He's saying that he wish they do one more Madagascar. He said just one more. He said because all the money went.
9: You mean Madagascar?
8: Oh. Isn't it Madagascar?
9: Madagascar.
1: I think you're talking about the thing going on in Dallas right now, the Madagascar.
10: Oh, not the cartoon movie?
8: Yeah.
10: Madagascar.
8: Oh, Madagascar. Oh, really?
7: Oh, there you go.
10: Yeah. He said Madagascar.

0: I thought it was Mega Dad's car.
1: Oh, my God.
0: Oh, well, Mega Dad's, what is it, Mega car?
2: Mada.
0: Mada gas car.
3: Yeah.
0: Oh, well, Mada gas car, and he wish they'd do one more. He said because he's lost all his money to his wife in a divorce, so he needs the money.
1: That my Chris Rock?
0: Yeah.
1: He said he sold out. He sold out. All his shows sell out. All of it. He can go and perform anywhere and get thousands to fill up an arena easily.
0: Yeah. He needs to come back.
1: I mean, he ain't going away. He's still performing.
0: Yeah, well, we don't hear that much about him and stuff. And, you know, I wish that slap would go. But, I mean, if when it happened, it just gave the world something new to talk about. So now we could reflect on when we see Will and Chris that, you know, the slapping.
1: Yeah.
0: But anyway, we're going to keep them all lifted up in prayer. And hopefully and prayerfully that there's another movie come through, honey, where, you know.
1: Boy, that would have been another news story had he walked up there and slapped me.
0: You think so, Rick?
1: He wouldn't have made it. His ass wouldn't have made it up those steps.
0: Yeah.
1: I would have jumped off the steps and kicked him in his chest so hard. He wouldn't have made it.
0: But he was hurt, though.
1: I wouldn't give a damn what. Or whatever.
3: It would have been a different news story.
4: A whole lot
1: he wouldn't have made
4: people.
1: It up the steps. I would have been in jail that night.
2: He was in shock, but yeah. I think our first reactions would have been different.
1: Oh, yeah. We probably,
2: man,
1: we
2: woman,
1: probably,
2: cat, dog. You lay hands on me, I'm coming.
1: You coming acting like you're going to lay hands on me.
2: Even if I know I'm going to lose.
1: What you going to, man, please.
0: But they were on a public forum. You don't act a fool at a public forum. It was at the Oscars. You don't just go back and fight like two Negroes. No.
1: Yeah, you don't come up and hit nobody.
4: Yeah, when somebody hits you, that triggers a whole different.
2: That's self-defense.
4: Yeah.
0: Yeah, well, I'm glad he did the right thing.
1: He wouldn't have made it up them damn steps. I promise you.
0: Well, I feel so bad
2: for
0: both of
2: them. He walking back and felt me on his neck.
1: right. Okay.
2: Violence. Neck. We going down, brother.
0: Violence. All right, moving on. And other celebrity news. Oh, my God. Everybody's raving, y'all. Jacksonville Jaguar cornerback receiver Travis Hunter, y'all. He and his beautiful wife, Miss Leanne Lene. Now, they recently gave birth to a bouncing baby, y'all, honey, nearly 8 weeks premature. And everybody's raving because guess what? They gave the nurses at the hospital new scrubs. And they bought lunch for him.
1: That's nice.
0: Yes, awesome. And, you know, they say only when an African-American man with a European woman would do that, because we have not heard any African-American men and women together give back, you know, something to the nurses, like especially scrubs.
1: We just never thought about scrubs. We never thought about it.
0: That's a good idea. We need to think about that.
1: Yeah, but man, we just be trying to get out of there with your healthy baby, and we be thankful and grateful and nice, but that don't mean we got to go buy everybody some outfits.
0: Well, that's when a black man is with a white woman. They think on those terms. She's like, honey, give them new scrubs because they brought our little baby to a world, and, you know, we just be trying to get out with our bouncing baby, honey, and forget about the hard nurses that worked hard.
1: Well, we don't think to do that because y'all had a whole sign that said no more scrubs. So we
4: don't. I see what you did.
1: Did you get the joke? Did you say
0: yeah,
5: no? We don't want no scrubs.
2: Right.
1: Yeah, y'all say y'all want no scrubs. That's why we ain't bought none.
0: Oh, that's cute.
4: Yeah.
0: Oh,
1: thank you. Thank you. I'll be in Cleveland Friday, and I'll be in Detroit Saturday.
0: Did y'all know what time it is? Sha-la-la. Sha-la-la, baby. Sha-la-la. Ricky got him a good joke, honey, on a Thursday morning. Sha-la-la. All right, baby. How long that took?
1: Oh, it didn't take long. I'm a comic. And don't you ever forget.
0: Now, the Kahlua today, y'all, is one of my favorite Kahluas. My Kahlua today, y'all, is Arctic. On the high end, you say Arctic, and on the low, you say beautiful lime green.
1: Lime
0: that's
1: green. And that's the shirt you got on.
0: That's right.
1: And that's Arctic real green. Lime green, Louis
0: that's
1: Vuitton.
0: Right. Yes, sir. Make no error, baby.
1: Oh, you can go out there and make your sha-la-la video. Y'all give it up for Gary with the G. Oh, they got your wake-up calls. Y'all get at me now. The phone line's wide open. 866-9-R-I-C-K-E-Y. 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

0: friend.
1: Yep, that's it. Why? Shake it, shake it, shake it.
0: Hey, next time we gonna play the Jay-Z version too. Hey, I love that song, man. I love Beyonce. 15 after the hour. I got your wake up calls. 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
9: 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Got about a handful of scattered accidents across the Metroplex, but the biggest delay by far is still in Dallas off I-35 southbound between Loop 12, Ledbetter, and Laureland. It's closed there due to an accident. Stop traffic back to Keast. It's currently a 31-minute delay. 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Starting with the sunrise, might get some afternoon thunderstorms rolling through and some afternoon clouds too. Temperature highs of 96, could feel like 101, back down to 78 this evening. It's currently 80 degrees, feeling like 84. Now that's your traffic and weather, and I'm Kirby Lozano for the Ricky Smiley Morning Show on 97.9 The Beat.
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0: like to say good morning to Ricky Smiley and all my friends at school. Wake up, wake up, wake up.
1: Calling from Greenville, South Carolina. This your girl, Tyce, saying that I need Highness to wake up, wake up, wake up.
2: Good morning. My name is Earlene Wakefield, and I want my son, Jesse Wakefield, to wake up this morning. Wake up, wake up, wake up from Memphis.
3: All right, PT calling from Orlando, Florida. Wake up, wake up, wake up.
4: Wake up, wake up, wake up, St. Pete. Wake up, St. Pete. This hip-hop. The next Tyler Perry. Wake up, St. Pete.

0: Need to know. Jeff, good morning. Happy to have you.
1: Man, good morning, Rick. Always good to be on, man. Thank you so much. So, listen, many of you already know that there was a Texas midterm for the GOP last night. And in what was, I think, probably an insanely set of remarks. The one thing that I don't think we've ever heard anybody say before that was president of the United States is that they're offering a cash prize.
2: Isn't that illegal to pay for your votes?
3: Oh, yeah.
1: I mean, it is incredibly illegal to pay for votes. But I mean, he literally is like, we're going to give you a $5,000 rebate.
2: That's crazy. Insane.
4: If you vote for us.
2: If you vote for us.
0: And there's going to be some idiots out there that's going to believe
2: it. Oh, for sure.
1: And oh,
4: we'll
1: yeah.
4: Count that money but right now.
1: The same idiots that believe that the check that they got during COVID was from Trump.
2: Right. He signed his name, though, so it had to be from him.
1: I mean, so it's not unusual. I mean, we're saying this is insane, but it's like consistent insanity. It's not like new insanity. But even with that, because he cannot be president again, there are so many GOP leaders that not only weren't there, but are not signing up for another series in this reality show called This Idiot. So I know, Kay, that you think that these folks are going to be in lockstep, but I think we're seeing more and more the separation. It doesn't mean that all of them, especially those that are incredibly right wing, are any more positive. It's just that they are separating from him in the midst of doing the things that they're doing.
4: I think they're lockstep in a lot of ways, Jeff, for their own self-preservation, because they realize they understand the political reality that if they lose the House and the Senate in this midterm, that there is a possibility that there could be some accountability, and a lot of them are culpable for a lot of activities.
1: Oh, without that who was it that said we better win this election or we all going to jail?
2: Right. I mean, to imagine this is the first ever midterm convention ever. They've never done this.
1: No, because one, it's a waste of money. It doesn't necessarily translate.
0: Basically, it was a Klan rally with Tim Scott donkey mouth ass up there propping up Trump like he was Jesus.
4: As a mascot.
0: Right.
1: But let me do this, y'all, because I don't want to give him all of my time. I do want to say that I don't know about you, but I'm unbelievably excited that Stevie Wonder announced this tour, doing songs in the key of life all over the world. If you haven't seen it, the last time he was on tour, he did songs in the key of life, and it's incredible. But I have to do this, y'all. Before I go, I have to talk about this brother that most of you listening have probably never heard of. But every one of you have been shaped by. His name is Lonnie Bunch. This week, after 38 years at the Smithsonian, he stepped down as the secretary. I'm talking about the brother who ran the whole thing. 19 museums, the National Zoo, over 150 million artifacts. He was the first black man to ever hold that job. But back in 2005, there was no National Museum of African American History and Culture. No building, no collection, just an idea. And Lonnie Bunch took the job of building it from nothing. And for 11 years, he went out and find objects himself. Slave cabin from South Carolina, a slave ship off the coast of South Africa, Harriet Tubman's hymnal, Nat Turner's Bible, Chuck Berry's Cadillac. In 2016, he opened the doors to the National Mall and told America to come see itself through us, honestly, for the first time. 30 million people have walked through that door since then. And so today, I just want to say, as he leaves amidst the pressure from this administration, Dr. Bunch, you gave us a place to remember ourselves on the National Mall in a way we had never seen anywhere in the country. And so if you haven't had a chance to go, take your kids, take your family, take your fraternity, your sorority, take your church, take whoever, stand in front of those exhibits and see yourself in a way that we haven't been able to collect anywhere else. Lonnie Bunch is one of our heroes. I hate the way that he's having to leave the Smithsonian, but I want to make sure we celebrate him in a way that he deserves. Lonnie Bunch, we salute you for all that you have given us. And we know that you have done more than was ever expected. Thank you, sir. That's what I got, Rick. Y'all hit me at Jeff's Nation on IG. Love y'all. Have a fantastic Thursday and a
0: love
1: great
0: you, Jeff.
1: Weekend. Talk
0: Appreciate
1: to y'all next
0: you.
1: Week.
0: Yes, sir. 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
4: 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See the video out right now. I pulled that mop out. When I come in there with that mop bucket, y'all, I mean, we trying to clean it. We already cleaned up the kitchen. Y'all just linger. Don't linger. Yeah. 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
4: 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Lingering.
5: Yes.
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4: 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Let's get it.

0: the boy on the show. Chicken and Waffles going down with y'all lying on the ones and twos. What up, y'all?
1: I'm good, man. You're done just starting up bright and early in the morning, man. And of course, hit me up on the gram, J-A-H Lion Sound.
0: J-A-H Lion Sound. Appreciate you, big dog.
1: My pleasure, man. You're done, though.
0: Yes, sir. All right, Cleveland. I'll see y'all Friday, Detroit, Saturday. Boy, we're going to have a good time. Hey, Black Tone, you coming to work, man? What you going to do?
2: First of all, let me tell you this right here. Let me tell you this right here, twin. Listen up. Hey, twin? You listening? Let me tell you this right here.
0: Now, hey, Rod, that's when they go manipulate when they call you twin.
2: And I'm about trying to manipulate you. Listen. Yeah. Listen. But let me tell you something. First of all, Darius had blocked my phone yesterday. So he had blocked my phone from being able to call you to tell you I went from I was having some car trouble coming to work. He's gonna tell folks I got locked up. So there ain't nobody got locked up. Very lying, but he a liar and an ugly or stinking face liar. So,
0: stinking Darius. Darius, he call you a stinking face stinking liar. Face liar. I ain't never
2: I
0: heard that
2: stand somebody
0: my
2: life. Who lies, so that's what I can't stand. The one thing I don't like is folks
0: face.
2: Who lie, boy. Ugly.
0: gonna
2: just lie on me, a stinking face liar, boy.
0: Well, what happened
2: my
0: then?
2: Grandmama, boy, my grandmama said, boy, anybody would lie all the time, boy, you cannot right. trust them folk. Because if you lie, you'll steal. And if
0: and
2: you steal,
0: you got a stinking face.
2: You're killing your face stinks. So
0: a big
2: your whole stinking
0: face.
2: Because you lie so much. That's what I'm trying to... Yo,
0: using the wrong rag for your face to stink. How your face stink?
2: Tell me, folks, I'm in locked up, boy. I'm ain't locked up. You know how many children look up to me, shouting? You know how many children I'm a model role for?
3: Oh, sour face.
0: Sour stinking face at.
2: Yeah, stinking face at. Yeah. I'm a model role for a lot of children, shouting. A lot of little children look up at me and say they want to be like me.
0: You could be a model role.
3: Yeah.
0: Without having a stinking face, boy, you on to something this morning, boy. I'm about to let you take the rest of the day off.
3: Yeah, that's the point.
2: Okay, you said that. I got you on there. I got you on tape right there. You said take the day off. I did record it.
0: No role model. Be a model role with a stinking face, boy. You can take the day off.
2: Go ahead, Mike.
0: See you tomorrow. All right.
2: All right. Save my life.
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19: 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Top two areas to keep on your radar. In Farmers Branch, off I-35 southbound at Valwood, we have an accident on the left lane is getting by. Stop traffic back to Luna, Sandy Lake, Whitlock. It's 19-minute delay. And in Dallas, off I-20 eastbound at Spur 408 Clark Road, we have an accident with the three right lanes blocked. Stop traffic back to Highway 161. Bush Turnpike is a 21-minute delay. 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Definitely higher percentages closer to like 5, 6, and 7 p.m. Temperature highs of 97, could feel like 101, back down to 78 this evening. It's currently 79, feeling like 83. That's your traffic and weather, and I'm Kirby Lozano for the Ricky Smiley Morning Show on 97.9 The Beat.
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5: All right, ladies and gentlemen, it is 4 minutes after the hour. Gary has the tea and the color of the day. Gary, good morning.
6: Good morning, Ricky. Good morning, America. Good morning to you. It's Thursday. A beautiful, beautiful, beautiful day in the neighborhood. And here's what's happening in celebrity news, y'all. DDG. Yeah, we all know DDG, honey, that wonderful guy who has a baby with one of them twin sisters, or not the twin sisters, with Halle Bailey, honey. Well, he is speaking out, y'all. And I don't know, honey. Now, they're saying he's opening up about one celebrity baby interaction that apparently left him feeling caught off guard. And it really hurts me that he said this about this celebrity, because I love her dearly, and she's been around for a while. Her daddy is an icon or whatever. But the icon is, or should I say the celebrity is, Sanaa Lathan. And here's what Mr. DDG had to say.
7: There was one celebrity that I met that I feel like I got hold. Sanaa Lathan. Lathan? But I understand it, because it was like one of them things, like, I don't know who this little is. But it was like, I could just tell she didn't want to be bothered, and it hurt my heart a little bit.
5: Huh?
6: Yeah, he said that. I mean, first of all, Miss Sanaa Lathan, honey, is an icon, honey. She's been around for a long time, and she probably didn't know who he was, because, I mean, if he was to knock me in the face right now, I wouldn't know who he is. Cause, I mean,
5: I wouldn't either.
6: Exactly, honey. Who is DDG? I mean, we just know he had a baby with Miss Bailey, but, I mean, come on now. But nevertheless, honey, I feel bad for Sanaa, and I think he owes her an apology.
5: Did he say?
6: Man. He said that she hurt his feelings. He said when he met her, she probably said, who's that? Because she didn't know who he was. Well, she probably didn't know who he was.
8: He's out of her demographic.
6: Yes.
8: Like, our kids know who he is.
5: Right.
8: You don't really register with us.
6: So he's talking about it, and I mean, making like she was a mean person. That girl probably was busy. Honey.
9: No, but
6: she
9: it's okay when people don't know you. You know, it's okay. Maybe they will figure it out and get to know who you are and watch your movies or listen to your music or whatever. Everybody ain't gonna know you, especially the younger kids.
6: Yeah, I mean, didn't Pat LaBelle wrote the song here? If you don't know me by now, you'll never know me. So hell, she don't know him.
9: I don't think she wrote that. Somebody sang that before she did.
6: Oh, Harold Melvin and the Blue Notes. Yeah, well, honey, well, we know Patty for making it. We know about Melvin. Y'all old. Y'all
9: but we know about
6: Melvin.
9: Who wrote it. That's who getting
5: Simply the check. And Simply Red made it, too.
6: Yeah. Oh, yeah. Show did.
9: Show did.
8: That version may be the best version right there.
6: Well, I'm going to give it to Patty.
9: But Harold Melvin and Blue Notes, they getting the check for writing it.
6: Yeah,
5: absolutely.
6: Look, Patty's singing.
9: Well, yes, honey, Lord.
6: Well, I like Patty, so in my book, Patty wrote it. So, honey, and she's singing, so there you have it. All right, moving on. In other celebrity news, y'all, Todd Tucker, baby, he is ready to tell his side of the breakup from Miss Candy Perez, honey. Now, earlier this week, he dropped y'all the trailer for his film title, Till Divorce Do Us Part. Now, the film documents y'all Todd's first days, honey, after his divorce, which was so sad, from Candy, and it features conversations with people who were close to both of them, y'all. And here's a little of the trailer.
10: Allow me to reintroduce myself. My name is...
11: Today's the day, huh?
12: Yeah, this is it.
11: You're giving up a lot. You ready?
12: I'm ready. I'm f***ed up right now. Like, I don't want to be with anybody right now. When my mom passed, Candy was instantly all I had.
13: Like, I don't have family. I have no family.
11: That's deep, bro.
12: As much as it looked dope, that's stressful. And people don't understand, man, that breaks you down.
11: Yeah. How dark did the place get?
12: I looked at my gun a couple of times. Divorce is heavy.
5: Yeah. Divorce is what?
6: Heavy. It's very heavy, y'all know. So those who have been through a divorce, y'all know, honey, when you walk away, honey, and separate, it could be very sad. But I just still hope and pray that he and Candy get back together, because I think they look like the perfect couple.
5: I think she done. I talked to Candy yesterday. She was on the podcast yesterday. I can't wait for y'all to see it. We talked about that. I think she's done.
6: Yeah. Well,
5: that's
6: the
5: sense that I got.
6: Yeah, but they could get back together. I mean, honey.
9: I don't think so.
14: Just because people look like.

0: a good couple, like they look cute together, that doesn't mean they belong
1: together. But they co-parent very well.
2: Yeah, that's the word I was trying to find. Yeah, they co-parent real well. So congratulations to them. Well, I cannot wait until Divorce Do Us Part come out in theaters around us. So y'all check your local listing for times and when it's going to play.
3: Oh, I bet that is heavy. Divorce is
2: in
3: heavy.
2: October. Oh, it comes. Oh, yeah, it's beginning. In theaters in October. Oh, my God. That's next month.
3: So what is it, a documentary?
2: Movie. I think it's a full film, full-fledged movie.
3: Oh, wow. Yeah,
2: it's a film, so I can't wait, honey. It might be up for an Oscar. So we'll see.
3: Man gone to
2: me. Moving on. And my quick for free. Oh, this is so touching, y'all. My quick for free story, y'all. It's being reported that Megan Good and her wonderful husband, Jonathan Majors, are facing brutal social media trolling after they pulled up to a local street event outside a New Jersey Dollar General store, y'all. Now, they're saying a couple found themselves right in the middle of a massive viral roasting, honey. They said the Hollywood Power duo pulled up, honey, to a community outdoor gathering in New Jersey, seated right at simple folding tables set up directly outside of a local 99-cent store.
3: Y'all. Why not?
2: That's beautiful,
1: what's
2: y'all
1: wrong with that?
2: They say while the intentions behind the event were totally positive, organized by respected local Jersey promoters, they're saying commentary, blogs, and ruthless internet trolls are having an absolute field day claiming that the setup looked a bit too budget for two major stars. So I guess y'all can't go in front of stores like that.
3: Go wherever we want to go. I go to Dollar General by my all the time.
1: Come on.
3: They have good damn cleaning supplies.
1: I love Dollar General.
3: And some good body wash always
1: going. Matter of fact, I got some packets. Kaleidoscope by the Brett So Slick Grip Gel is in Dollar General now.
2: Oh, sure. Yeah.
1: So God is good. I love Dollar General.
3: Absolutely.
2: Sure do,
3: and we go to regular stuff and I pull up in my little 2012 Toyota 4Runner. I don't need to be validated.
1: Come on,
3: I don't have nothing to prove
1: to
3: nobody. You ride around in your Range Rover and stuff. That's fine. But I love my little Toyota. Stuff in that don't work.
2: I buy all my toiletries from Dollar General. But is anything still a dollar?
4: Nah,
1: I love Dollar. The stuff ain't really a dollar no more.
2: Yeah,
1: but they got the good little mini stuff to travel with. Yeah. They got everything.
3: And then
1: I'd
3: be up in Five and Below.
2: Yeah.
1: Come on, I love Five Below too. Yeah. What you talking about?
3: And you better not have my kids in the car. You pass by Five Below.
1: Oh, they go crazy.
3: They start taking their seatbelts off and
1: they're like,
3: hey, we ain't going in now.
1: Yes.
2: But I will be honest with y'all. I bought some toilet paper with a one ply.
3: Yeah, that one block toilet.
1: Why would you do that?
3: Yeah, you need to go and get Sherman now.
2: Yeah.
4: You might have stole some from work.
3: Right.
1: Now you got to read it before you buy it, Gary.
2: Yeah, because I was
3: going in the bathroom here at the radio station. They got all that toilet paper and they'll take some toilet. You can get a roll. They're not going to fire you for taking one roll of toilet paper.
2: Yeah, because that one ply, I was like, come on.
4: Until you up, dog.
3: It was like your arm. You have to wrap your whole arm like a cast.
4: Wiping your butt with a roll of stamps.
3: Right.
2: Oh, my God.
3: Don't do that.
2: Now I'm like, oh, my God, my company's going to say, girl, he ain't got no one for life.
3: Don't do that.
2: Girl. But, hey, it wipes you. All right, now that said and did, y'all know what time it is. Sha-la-la-la. Sha-la-la, baby, for the girls with the one-ply toilet paper, baby, honey. It gets the job
3: done. No, it don't.
2: The cologne today is one of my favorite colognes. My cologne today, y'all, is Arctic. On the high end, you say Arctic, and on the low end, you say beautiful lime green. That's your cologne for today.
3: Beautiful cologne. Y'all give it up for Gary with the team. Hey, listen, coming up, man, you might think that you know what not to do in family court, but listen, one little mistake could change how a judge see you. We're going to be talking custody, child support, and those text messages and the things that you need to know before you walk into that damn courtroom. Hey, family attorney Cynthia K. Howes is answering your questions, so hit us up, 866-9-

0: saying, Beyonce?
1: TJ said he said overly.
0: Oh, overly.
2: Oh, overly.
0: I said I'm a leave.
1: I thought he said I'm a leave.
0: Yeah, I'm a leave. What are you saying, Rock? Don't nobody know.
3: I don't know. I'm
0: gonna
3: leave.
0: Give a damn. I'm gonna holler. I'm a leave. And then every time you say, you start bankhead bouncing like you just said something. I'm a leave. All right, y'all. 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
2: Right

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12: 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Ooh, busy, busy. Remember, slow and steady wins the race. And note that the biggest delay currently is in Balch Springs of I-20 westbound at Beltline Road. That accident has a left lane block. Stop traffic back to FM 2932/Helms Trail. It's about a 34-minute delay. 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Easing into a sunny start, then getting ready for a cloudier afternoon with some thunderstorms possibly rolling through, especially between like 5 and 7 p.m. Temperature highs of 96, could feel like 101, back down to 78 this evening. It is currently 79, feeling like 84. Now that's your traffic and weather, and I'm Kirby Lozano for the Ricky Smiley Morning Show on 97.9 The Beat.
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13: All right, 26 minutes after the hour, y'all. Listen, when it comes to family court, a lot of people walk into that courtroom thinking that they know how it works until they find out the hard way what they think matters. Hey, may not matter at all. So this morning we have family law attorney Cynthia K. Halls is here to break down what you need to know before you walk into that courtroom. Miss Cynthia, good morning. Happy to have you.
2: Good morning.
23: Yes.
2: Good morning.
13: Yeah. Let's get into it. Now, what is something that you should never say to a judge, even if you feel like you're completely justified?
2: Ooh, that's a good one. Something you should never say to a judge. Honestly, I think you should speak your piece. You know, there's a lot of judges that actually ask for feedback after they've given an order or a ruling. Especially if they see that the party's disgruntled or upset, they will give the party the opportunity to essentially communicate with the court. And sometimes I've seen where the court has changed their mind or given a little bit more leniency or less. So I don't know that I would say that there's nothing that you should say to a judge, obviously, besides being blatantly rude or disrespectful. But there are definitely judges who are open to communication in the courtroom.
13: Absolutely.
24: Well, you know, the attorney, people often think, I'm a good parent, so the judge will see that. But what does the judge actually look at when deciding custody?
2: That's a good question. They look at the child, right? So it's the best interest of the child. How is the child operating and performing when they're with that parent, right? It's not really what the parent is doing per se. It's more of how is the child operating under that parent's leadership? Are they getting to school on time? Are they getting to the doctor on time? I've had plenty of cases where children have had 20 plus cavities and haven't seen a dentist in years, right? So they really look at how the child is doing.
24: Okay.
2: Right? So.
22: Wow. So how much does a parent's behavior outside of court, the parent's behavior themselves, not toward the kids, but like missed visitations, like unanswered texts, or not helping financially, how much does that actually matter?
2: Oh, that definitely matters, right? So if you're a co-parent, you're in a co-parenting relationship, you definitely want to assist the other parent, whether you are under a court order, financial obligation, child support, if you're under a parenting plan order where you have to exchange the child, you want to do all of that in a healthy way. You don't want to be behind on child support. You don't want to be late when you are ordered to exchange the child at 6 p.m. on a Friday, right? You want to show up and be on time. And of course, all of those things as you're co-parenting ultimately works out best for the child.
13: I just have to, I have two questions.
2: Yeah.
13: I want to speak on parental alienation. Mm-hmm. That's a real problem.
2: That is a real problem. And I wish a lot of states, a lot of courts honed in on that more, because we see it a lot of times. And in my practice specifically, I see it with moms, and it's very unfortunate where they alienate the dad. For example, I have a current case now where my client is to exercise rights with the child in another state for 2 weeks. This is in a court order. He flew up there. He spent thousands of dollars in travel expenses and airfare. And the mom just decided, well, you know what? The child is sick. But turns out it was the child's birthday. So that's why the mom didn't want to turn over the child, right? She's turned over the child when the child was sick plenty of times. So these are the issues that dads and moms alike are really struggling with, is that parental alienation. They really don't understand this is actually going to hurt the child in the end. When the child is 12, 13, 14, they're not going to forget this.
13: Right.
2: So it's very important that parents understand, do not alienate the other parent.
13: Why did they do it? Why did one parent decide that, hey, give me the psychological, why do people keep the other parent from seeing the child? Why?
2: Yeah, I would say in my practice, in my profession, what I've seen the majority of the time is from bitterness of the relationship, right? They don't know how to separate parenting from the relationship that failed. So sometimes just because your romantic relationship has failed or has fallen short, there's a big breakup or divorce, doesn't mean that you can't amicably co-parent with that other parent. And that sometimes is not the focus. And the focus is, well, you did this to me back in the day, so I'm getting you back. with the child, and that's not.
13: And they don't understand that it really hurts the child.
2: Correct.
13: Children
2: correct.
13: Need both parents. They need their mother and their father.
2: Yeah.
13: The grandmother is not the father.
2: Right.
13: Let me say it again. The grandmother.
2: Yeah.
13: Is not the father.
2: You gotta say it for the people in the back.
13: Mm-hmm. You understand? The father is the father.
2: Yeah. You know? And statistically, you know, it's been statistically proven that fathers actually, truly, genuinely help child rearing. So, you know, people need to, like, really understand that this is not just, you know, we're not blowing smoke here. Like, this is a necessity.
13: Yeah. So. Law and order. Go ahead, Brett.
24: So what about people who feel that if the other parent isn't paying child support, they should stop letting the other parent see the child?
2: Ooh, that's a big no-no, right? What is it? Two wrongs don't make a right?
24: Right.
2: Just because one parent is doing something doesn't mean you should, you know, fall short in what you do. You always want to show up as the best parent, especially if we're going to court, right? You want to tell the judge, hey, look, I did my job. Yep. I did nothing wrong. Get on them.
13: Right.
2: And so absolutely, just because child support is not being paid properly or timely doesn't mean that visitation or parenting time should be stopped.
3: And you know what, attorney? My friend's son was actually thrown in jail the other day for not paying child support. They put you in jail?
2: Oh, they'll put you in jail. They'll slap the cuffs on you real quick. You got to pay.
3: Yeah, but I mean, if you... His money was short or different.
2: Well, now, see, that's his burden. He's got to go down to the courthouse to the judge and say, look, Your Honor, I'm no longer in the same financial posture. Mm-hmm. I've lost my job. I've, you know, taken a pay cut. I got laid off. But you can't just sit around and do nothing.
24: Right.
2: You have to alert the courts and let the judge know and file a modification.
22: Mm. So what do you say to those parents who are like, you know what, I don't want to put child support on him or her. You know, I just want to, we could just do this on our own. Do you think that they should still go to court just so they can have that stuff in writing? What do you think on that?
2: Yeah, I do, right? And so because, you know, you have the court order, you have it set in stone. The parents, if they're working amicably together, can have that relationship and say, hey, listen, I had to get my car fixed this month, $2,500 maintenance repair. You know, and you could say, well, you know, I got you next month. But you definitely need something in writing, and it's for the benefit of your child, right? You never know that sports pop up, things pop up. You have to buy instruments for your child. So you definitely want something, I believe, in writing that shows that there is a financial obligation for the child.
13: And if you're a man, you have no legal rights to that child, even if your name is on the birth certificate.
2: Tell him.
13: And you have absolutely no legal rights to that child.
2: Yeah.
13: Because how do you know that you're the father? That's that's correct. Mm-hmm. How do you know that you're the father?
3: You don't know.
13: Well, that's why you go to court and get a DNA test and then get it signed by a judge, which give you legal rights to your child.
2: Right.
13: But you just can't, because everything is good until it's not.
2: Correct.
13: And then she could say, hey, I'm the custodial parent and keep you from seeing a child. And then you can't do anything because you don't have nothing signed by a judge that's saying that I'm the father.
2: Right. Unless you have a child in wedlock.
13: If it's born out, if the child is born out of wedlock.
2: Correct.
13: You
2: correct.
13: Have no legal rights to that child unless you get a DNA test and have something signed by a judge. So what if she send the police over there and the kids with you to pick the kids up and you don't have nothing in writing to show the police officer?
2: Yep. Yeah.
3: So out of wedlock, that's different. But in wedlock, that's you the child, parent, right?
2: Correct.
13: Yeah, in wedlock, but out of wedlock. You are not the father until it's signed by a judge.
2: Yeah.
13: And I think that's all states, I don't care what's on that birth certificate. It don't matter.
2: Mm-hmm.
13: So just make sure you handle your business.
24: So what's the point in the man signing the birth certificate if nothing happens because his name is on it?
2: Yeah, I think it's more for administrative purposes, right? Ooh. For record keeping.
24: Okay.
2: But when you have a child outside of wedlock, you know, most states, especially conservative states, right down the south, they just don't recognize it, and it's to the point where sometimes where the wife could cheat, right, or commit adultery, get pregnant by another man, and he will still, that, you know, the her mistress or whoever will be considered that child's father.
4: Man,
2: so that father has to delegitimate himself, so the real father can say it's a whole
3: I know, child.
13: End up in court, because a lot of these courts, you end up in probate court too, because they won't bastardize a child. I can tell you a whole lot.
24: I see.
13: Yeah, am I right? They don't. A lot of courts won't do it. You'll end up in a bind. I can tell you some horror stories.
2: Yeah.
13: This family court stuff ain't no joke. You better know what you're doing. You better go in there with an attorney that know what they're doing, that specifically practice family law.
2: Correct.
13: Don't go in there with a tax attorney.
2: Right. Or a criminal law attorney.
13: Right.
2: Now you just hired your cousin.
13: Because he go to your church. All right, y'all. Right. Listen, we're going to be taking your calls on the other side. Get at us. 866-9-R-I-C-K-E-Y. 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
26: We got Big Wheel Records in here. 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
27: The iconic record, Bump This In Your Cadillac, started the whole Dallas movement, and TDK got the story on how he discovered it.
28: Rizzo gave me some other songs, but I heard this is Bump This In Your Cadillac. I said, because Big used to come over every day, we play Xbox. I'm just going to play it while you're over here. I ain't going to say who it is or nothing, but Big and I took it to the mix show meeting.
26: Yeah. It was a no-brainer, and it went from there. It got on the radio. It got in the mix show, then it got on the radio. Then it went, for those, my radio people out there, went to a power.
29: I really feel like we had the blueprint for radio at the time for really trying to break a record. TDK, I took him record to record to record, and he always turned him down. But I don't know what it was, but the beat, Kate, I don't know what it was. But he said that was the record, and he took it to Bink. They got it to all the other DJs. We started burning it up in the clubs. It wasn't no quick move. Every DJ y'all had at the time.
26: Yeah, we was all out.
29: It, they sit at every club.
26: Yeah, we was all outside. Shout out GG's one time.
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7: 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Honestly, it's been pretty active out there. Some pretty hefty delay times. They're doing their best to clear them up quickly, but there is one area with a serious accident in Grand Prairie off 30 westbound at MacArthur Boulevard. Looks like multiple lanes are being blocked. Some cars are able to snake through. Stop traffic's going back to Chalk Hill / exit 39 at a 102-minute delay. Now your weather report is brought to you by Discover.
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7: Getting into the sunny start expected for today and prepping for the cloudier afternoon coming our way. Might even have some thunderstorms rolling through too. Higher percentages closer to 5 through 7 p.m. Temperature highs of 97. Just might feel like 101 back down to 78. It is currently 79, feeling like 84. Now that's your traffic and weather. And I'm Kirby Lozano for the Ricky Smiley Morning Show. 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
9: 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So-

0: Already, Ricky Smiley in the Morning Show. Hey, listen, man, we got a good conversation going on this morning with attorney Cynthia Halls. So happy to have you. Thank you for joining us this morning. Yeah. We are so excited because a lot of men and a lot of women, they don't know what to do in these family court situations. All right, we're going to jump right on, go right to the phones. Good morning.
1: I'm a domiciliary parent on our me and my children's mother case, and I'm trying to put her on child support because the kid's been staying with me for the last 5 years, and they're 5 and 6. And I went to court the other day, about 2 days ago, and I had to update the thing because they had it as if they were staying with her. So my question is, what should I do after that?
2: That's a good one. You really just have to stay in contact with the courts, but continue to pursue your claim for child support. Don't let that go. You're the primary parent. You have 2 kids. It is your legal right to actually receive that child support obligation. So just keep going.
0: All right, y'all. I'm an attorney, Cynthia Halls. Good morning.
3: The question is, I wanted to know, why is the payment so high on the loans that these mothers have for these child support?
2: Wow. Okay, so the payment is actually based off of both parents' gross monthly income. So not what you actually net in your pocket. It's what, you know, you actually gross for the year or for the month. So that is how it's calculated. Unfortunately, it's not calculated by what you actually receive after taxes or any other deductions that you may have in your paycheck. So that's why that number is what it is.
0: All right, y'all. I'm with attorney Cynthia Halls. Good morning.
4: I have a son. Me and his dad had been together for about 25 years. He's 14 years old now. He signed the birth certificate and everything. We're divorced now, but now he's questioning paternity. And we talked about child support, but he said he's not paying child support. He wants to get a paternity. So what rights do I have and what should we do?
2: Yep, so certainly there's 2 rights there. He can certainly request a paternity test. And if obviously, in fact, that it is his child, he will be obligated to pay the child support. And again, if it is his child, then your separate legal right is that you can enforce that he pay child support if you're going to be the primary caretaker of your teenager.
0: All right. And let everybody know, are there, real quick, I have to ask you, are there any laws changing? Talk about some of the laws that's changing.
2: That's a good one. So it was a major change in the state of Georgia, specifically as it relates to child support. So now non-custodial parents, which are typically the fathers, get a huge, huge break on child support. So they get a major discount. I mean, it's according to their parenting time. So if a judge allocates every other weekend to a dad, they're going to calculate all weekends in that annual year and then deduct that price from that original child support amount. So that's been a really huge change that actually just took place at the top of 2026. So I think that that's going to make its way nationwide. But I think that's very helpful for non-custodial parents because they have to pay child support to the other parent so that the other parent can primarily take care of that child. But then when the child goes back to the non-custodial parent, they need some type of financial relief because they're still paying when the child is with them as well. Mm-hmm. So that's essentially the intent of the lawmakers and why that law just passed.
0: Right. And are you seeing more men get access to the... And we want to say this right here to all the men out here that's not stepping up, doing the right thing. Step up.
2: Step up.
0: Your child needs you because you don't want to be in no courtroom or whatever, you know what I'm saying? But, you know, we know that there are some good fathers out here, but the men that's not stepping up to the plate, spending time, it don't take no money. Like I'm talking about, take them to the park. The park is free. The beach is free. Yeah. A ride is free. A walk in the whatever is free.
2: Yeah.
0: Your time. The only thing they want is your time. Men and women that's not spending time with the children is so important, and it will damage them mentally and emotionally when they become adults that you didn't spend time with them.
2: Yep.
0: Let everybody know how they can follow you on social media and how you could be reached.
2: Absolutely. So my telephone number is 866-LAW-ROOP. My second line is 404-719-7720. 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Again, that is cynthia.thefamilylawattorney. And I look forward to speaking with you guys soon. Thank you so much for having me.
0: Absolutely. Thank you for coming.
2: Thank y'all.
0: Oh, my God. I love when you show up to the show. Absolutely. Y'all give it up and show your love for attorney Cynthia Halls, please. 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
6: 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The driver goes into some commercial shopping center, hits 2 more parked cars. Our hero runs after him, gets to the truck. 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But you gotta listen up for part two, man.
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8: Welcome with the bad day of Dub and happy Thursday. 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
8: Still have a handful of active accidents out there, but we're clearing up as quick as possible. I will say the biggest delay currently is in Farmers Branch up I-35 East southbound at Valwood. We have an accident there with the 2 right lanes blocked. Stop and go traffic back to Highway 190 Bush Turnpike. It's currently a 41-minute delay. 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
8: Off to our sunny start for the day, but prepping for some afternoon clouds that will be rolling through and some thunderstorms possible too, especially closer to like 5 and 7 p.m. Temperature highs of 97, just might feel like 101, back down to 78 this evening. It is currently 79, feeling like 84. Now that's your traffic and weather. I'm Kirby Lozano for the Ricky Smiley Morning Show on 97.9 The Beat.
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4: 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Eagles!
5: It's time for Gary's Word of the Week.
6: And you know this, man.
7: One thing about black people, we will misspell something with some enthusiasm.
8: Come on, now.
7: Yes. Yes, sir. We be nervous when we do it right, but boy, when it comes to misspelling, we're going to say it with a full chest and be dead damn wrong. She just saw she spelled Eagles.
8: Yes.
7: Yes, sir. In front of a crowd on a microphone, boy. Black boy, I tell you. All right, it's time to expand your vocabulary with the word of the week. And Gary, don't embarrass us today. Give us a break. All right, and we just want to know, what word will you be expanding our vocabulary with this week?
9: Oh, a beautiful word, John. I am just so excited, honey, to just share this fabulous word of the week, because we've been waiting for this moment, and here's a moment in time when I'm being all I thought I could be, when all my dreams
10: faded
9: away.
10: Get to the word. Same, man. Get to the word. Obviously, you don't know it.
7: It's the romper. It's the romper.
9: Anyway, the word of the week, honey, is... Descalate. Descalate.
10: Oh, wow.
9: Descalate.
10: Spectacularly wrong.
11: Wow.
12: Easy one, dog.
9: D-E-E-S. D's.
7: No, it happened.
9: Calate. C-A-L-A-T-E.
7: Because people actually use this word every damn day. You set up.
9: What?
7: Man, they use this word every day.
9: I ain't never seen it. Descalate.
11: That's so easy.
10: You want to say these.
7: This is out of all of the words of the day. Yeah. Out of all of the words of the day, this is a word that's actually used, that you hear it on the news. You hear it when it comes to police brutality. We always say something that the police should do when it comes to a situation. And what's the word again?
9: Descalate.
11: Oh, my gosh. The man that gave you 18,000 clues.
12: Come on, Gary.
7: I just told you what all the clues was.
9: I ain't never heard no damn police say descalate.
7: No, the police don't say it. We say it against the police.
9: Oh.
7: Something that the police should do, that some police should do when it comes to a situation. They are trained to do this.
9: It's a verb.
7: Yeah, and give us it's a verb. Give us a...
12: You got to say it right first.
10: Look at the pronunciation, the breakdown.
9: De-escalate.
10: Okay.
9: Oh, yes. That ain't how you spell de-escalate.
7: It is.
9: Not no two E's.
10: You gonna argue with the dictionary?
11: Wow.
9: Well, honey, I ain't never seen de-escalate spelled like that.
7: Have you ever wrote it out and spelled it?
9: D-E-S.
7: A red check mark by it on your spelling check.
11: Big X.
7: Because it was wrong.
9: I ain't never seen de-escalate spelled like that.
7: A big X. Say it again.
9: De-escalate.
7: Absolutely.
9: But, honey, it was
7: only the last time you used the word.
9: I ain't never used it, de-escalate.
7: You never used that word?
9: Not that I can recall of.
7: You never heard it on the news? No. Never heard black people say it on Facebook de-escalate. And on Instagram all the time, de-escalate.
9: Oh, well, they did.
10: What's the meaning of it?
9: The definition is to reduce the intensity, magnitude, or severity. Severity?
7: Yeah.
9: Mm-hmm. Of a tense.
7: Wait a minute, hold on, let's go back.
9: What?
7: Read that again.
9: To reduce the intensity, magnitude, or severity of a tense, hostile, or dangerous situation.
7: Yeah.
11: All right.
7: Oh. Okay. All right. And use it in a sentence.
9: Looking back, I wish I'd had the ability to de-escalate the circumstances that led me to being smacked squarely in the mouth while on a date years ago.
7: With Booty E. James.
3: Be eating, James.
9: Yeah. Thank you.
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7: 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Really clearing up the roadways right now. I will say we do have a pretty good delay over in Grand Prairie off 30 westbound at MacArthur. That accident does have the two right lanes blocked. Some cars look like they're snaking through. Stop traffic back to Chalk Hill Road / exit 39. It's currently a 36-minute delay. 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And it's the most wonderful time of the year at Staples. They've got back-to-school supplies as low as 25 cents, up to 40% off select tech and more at staples.com/back-to-school. Staples, that was easy. Off to a sunny start before a cloudy and maybe even thunderstormy kind of afternoon, especially between 5 and 7 p.m. Temperature highs up 96, just could feel like 101, back down to 78 this evening. It's currently 79, feeling like 83. Now that's your traffic and weather, and I'm Kirby Lozano for the Ricky Smiley Morning Show on 97.9 The Beat.
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10: All right, y'all, 24 minutes after the hour, y'all got your front page right here. Alfreda's, good morning.
11: Good morning, Ricky. It's Thursday, September 10th. Here's what's going on in the news. What some are calling the billionaire's ball or Trumpapalooza is going on right now in Dallas as Republicans gather for the first ever midterm convention. And President Trump is telling supporters to act like he's running.
12: So I'm asking you to pretend that I'm on the ballot. I'm on the ballot. I'm on the ballot. Just one more time.
11: The president also said that gas prices would come down and the Iran conflict would end. But interestingly enough, none of this is going to happen until after you vote. Trump also made this claim.
12: But we're making a fortune. So if the Republicans win, you win with us and you get $5,000. It will be called the Trump dividend. We'll call it the Trump dividend.
11: FYI, federal law prohibits offering money to influence votes, not to mention that could cost the U.S. more than $1 trillion. The federal government already borrowed $2 trillion just this year. So that $5,000 could eventually hit everyday Americans through higher inflation and interest rates, increased taxes or cuts to programs people depend on. FYI, Forbes estimated that Trump's net worth grew more than $1 billion from last year. So, you know, he said gas prices are going to come down. The conflict's going to end. I already told you that. Inflation has grown way faster than workers' wages. So many families are still dealing with high prices and reduced purchasing power. But sounds like your vote could be worth thousands. In other news, AI safety researchers say there is more than a 10% chance that artificial intelligence could wipe out humanity within the next decade, Ricky, in 10 years. Now, this warning came after Jacob Coxon resigned from Anthropic, accusing it and OpenAI of gambling with our lives by racing towards superintelligent AI without adequate safeguards. Now, bottom line, even some of the people building this technology are afraid that the race for money and dominance is moving faster than safety. So apparently, Ricky, your life and your vote are for sale. So anyway, I hate to be a Debbie Downer. So here's this. It's not Halloween yet, but now you can smell like some of people's favorite Halloween candy. Brock's uh-oh. Just dropped a perfume that smells like candy corn.
7: Candy corn.
11: Do you like candy corn?
13: Why not? I do.
1: Love it.
11: I love it. I love. So now you can smell like it, and every bottle comes with actual candy corn. So there's that. For info on these stories and more, go to RickySmileyMorningShow.com. Now, here's a look at sports.
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7: Shout out to the women's team USA basketball squad for mollywhopping Hungary 108-56 yesterday to advance to the semifinal of the Women's FIBA World Cup. Nafisa Carya had 19 points. USA has now won 34 consecutive games in this world tournament. Straight balling. They play the winner of Spain and Australia next, man. So big up to USA team, the women's doing their thing. Now, it's football season, baby. Uh-oh. It is time for Rock T NFL Picks of the Week.
13: Uh-oh.
7: The sports genius is in the building.
13: Let's
7: I don't care either over or the under. I'm just going to tell you who's going to win the damn game. I'm already 1-0, man, because the season kicked off last night. I picked the Seahawks to beat New England, and they did. Yes, we got San Francisco going to L.A. Just go ahead and put L.A. in the Super Bowl right now. Pick the Rams to win that game. Pittsburgh over Atlanta. Baltimore beats Indianapolis. Buffalo over Houston. I said it. Josh Allen may be the MVP this year.
3: Uh-oh.
7: Chicago over Carolina. Jacksonville over Cleveland. My Detroit Lions will beat the Saints. Tennessee over the Jets. Oh, Baker Mayfield got his new contract with Tampa Bay. But they got Joe Burrow. He's back. Hootay Nation. Cincinnati will beat Tampa Bay. I'll pick the Chargers over Arizona. Green Bay over Minnesota. The Raiders beats Miami. Philadelphia over Washington. The Dallas Cowboys will beat the Giants. And it's the return of Patrick Mahomes and the Kansas City Chiefs. But guess what? He got that grown man, Coach Sean Payton, on the other side with the Denver Broncos. Pick the Denver Broncos to beat the Kansas City Chiefs.
4: Oh, yeah.
7: Yes. Come on, that's a grown man over there, big dog.
3: I don't know about four of them picks, though.
4: Man, Bo Nix healthy again?
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7: 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Let's talk about it right now.
3: That. I need to go through that because you did that too fast.
7: It's going up right now. It's going up right now. Yeah.
5: Drop it like it's hot. Drop it like it's hot.
8: So hot
5: and
13: this hot. You can catch me at the hot spot.
15: It's the B-R-A-T.
3: All right, it's the bottom of the album. What's up, Brett?
16: What's up, Ricky? Good morning, everybody. I'm your girl, Brett Tat Tat, and this is the hot spot where we bring you music, movies, and more. So let's get on off into it. Well, y'all, Tyler Perry's Why Did I Get Married Again is now streaming on Netflix. The whole crew is back except Janet Jackson, and many fans were wondering, was there some drama going on behind the scenes? Well, y'all, Tyler Perry, our boy, is setting the record straight. He said Janet's absence is simply because it came down to her schedule. Check this out.
17: Well, Janet was at the time she was on she was doing a residency in Vegas, so we couldn't work out the time. But who knows what'll happen in the future?
16: That's what's up. I'm glad he cleared that up. Now, Janet played Dr. Patricia in the first two movies, so fans will definitely miss her presence. But y'all, there is a newcomer to the cast, and that is Taraji P. Henson. Now, Taraji wants fans to know that she did not replace Janet, and here's what she had to say.
18: I'm the new kid on the block. This is an established story. These characters are beloved. And here comes this new girl. What's she here for? And, you know, the one thing I didn't want people to misconstrue is that I was replacing Janet. No one can replace Janet Jackson in anything. Okay? Let's just clear that up. And I think Tyler did an amazing job with how he put my character into the story. It made it real.
16: I love that because she's been rocking with him and he's been rocking with her for years in different movies. And this is just good. And I can't wait to see it. And I'm going to tell you, have y'all seen it yet? Anybody?
19: No.
4: Not yet.
20: What's it on again?
16: It's streaming on Netflix.
4: Oh.
16: Yep. So y'all can check it out on Netflix. It's streaming right now. All right, y'all, moving on. John Legend says that he and Pharrell made an entire album at the Louis Vuitton headquarters in Paris. While on CBS Mornings, John Legend said this about working with Pharrell.
21: I love Pharrell. He's one of the most important creative minds, not only in music, but fashion and just everything artistic and creative. And just having the benefit of his inspiration, his creativity, and us combining forces to make something special together, it's such a blessing. I'm so glad we were able to do it.
16: Yeah, so he also said that this album has a black James Bond aesthetic, mixing different styles of black music, including gospel, doo-wop, classic soul, afro beats, and hip-hop. Muse is the name of it. It drops October 23rd. All right, y'all, we're going to wrap up the hot spot on that note, but if you miss any part of the show, make sure you check it out on the Ricky Smiley Morning Show podcast, available wherever you get your podcasts, and you can catch me on my social media at SoSoBrat. Coming up next, y'all, we got Dwight Stone with that praise mixdown. 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
5: This is the Daily Play with Joy Taylor. The defending champs lost their quarterback on the first drive of the game, but they were able to grind out a win with backup Drew Lock. And as we wait to see the severity of Sam Darnold's knee and or hip injury, it's clear that the Seahawks players believe in each other and their coach. The offense struggled when Darnold went out, but Seattle's defense held them in it, and Lock got rolling in the second half, leading the drive to tie the game and then the drive to take the lead early in the fourth quarter. Seattle was missing key players in the secondary, and even fully healthy, this defense is not the same as Legion of Boom. But for the number one defense last year, and they stepped up big, kicking off Drake May 3 times to seal the win. Hopefully for the Patriots, the Seahawks just have their number, and this isn't the beginning of New England's Super Bowl hangover. 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

0: You know her name. Now discover her story. From the world of the hit television series Reacher, Frances Neely steps into the spotlight in Neely, a dark, gritty thriller where loyalty, loss, and justice collide. When a childhood friend dies in a mysterious accident, Neely will stop at nothing to find the truth. And it's all dropping this Wednesday, starring Maria Stinn. All 8 episodes of Neely Season 1 premiere September 16th, exclusively on Prime Video, following the Season 4 finale of Reacher. Get ready for the fight of her life.
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9: 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That was easy. Been a pretty active start of the day. A little over a handful of active accidents. The biggest delay currently is in Plano off Dallas North Tollway southbound at Legacy. That accident there has a center lane blocked. Stop and go check back to Cotton Gin Road. It's a 21-minute delay. 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
9: A good amount of sunshine to pop off the day before an afternoon with quite a bit of clouds and maybe even some thunderstorms rolling through, especially between the hours of 5 and 7 p.m. Temperature has a 97, could feel like 101, back down to 78 this evening. It's currently 81, feeling like 86. Now that's your traffic and weather, and I'm Kirby Lozano for the Ricky Smiley Morning Show on 97.9 The Beat.
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0: Tim's, what you need right here on 97.9 Beat, home of the all-new Ricky Smiley Morning Show. And my name is Jazzy Black. Welcome to The Kickback. Sending you peace and light on this Thursday, or what we like to call around here, Friday Eve. No, I got that hookup for you to go and have a good time at the State Fair of Texas. It's a family four-pack, actually. And this year, we're celebrating 250 years of food, rides, and fun. They open those doors September 25th through October 18th. And if you're trying to get up in there, coming up at 9:20, I will come on the radio and let you know exactly what time you can win. And since I'm talking about it, I want to send a special shout out to a big winner we had earlier this week.
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8: 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Okay, Amy, we need to continue this story because last time you was telling me about the porta potty bandit. How did the story end? Because that's a mess.
9: It's unbelievable. So then we get the porta potty defendant under oath and he testifies he was minding his own business at the liquor store when some guy came up and put a gun to his head and he said, you were going to chug these 8 mini bottles of alcohol.
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let's get the party started. See you at the bar, you was hardly talking. That's when I knew that your heart was scarring. Friends to lovers need a part to star in. Like, wait, babe, let me

97.9 beat, that was Chris Brown. I'm trying to make it obvious how much I want you to win. We got tickets to go to the State Fair of Texas, a family four-pack, so nobody gets left behind. Keep listening. Coming up at 9:35, you're going to hear the stars at night are big and bright, deep in the heart of Texas. And then Big Tex come on the radio and give you that hotline number. Pick up the phone and call me. Be caller number 9, and I got you on those tickets.

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0: 10, girl, you a 10. Girl, you a 10, girl, you a 10, girl, you a 10. 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Girl, you a 10, girl, you a 10, girl, you a 10. The stars at night are big and bright.
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Rivers, that was Dolly Bay, Pink Blush, right here on 97.9 The Beat. Just remember who put you on. And coming up here in the next 5-6 minutes, I want to give you an update on day 2 for the Republican convention that's going down in Dallas. I want to give you inside scoop on what's going on. And if you plan to be in the area, I want to make sure you can plan accordingly. This is Roddy Rich with High Fashion.

0: Megan Thee Stallion with Lover Girl at right here on 97.9 The Beat, home of the all-new Ricky Smiley Morning Show. And my name is Jazzy Black. Want to kick back, let you know what's going on in downtown Dallas. The Republican Party is wrapping up their first ever midterm convention at the American Airlines Center. President Donald Trump is back on the lineup tonight. Also, our Vice President, J.D. Vance, is scheduled to headline the program. They want to fire up these Republican voters ahead of this big election that's coming up on November 3rd. Now, if you don't know, this is not a typical political convention. Republicans normally hold these big gatherings during the presidential election, but this time they changed the rules to bring the party together for the midterms. And for Texas, the stakes are high. We've got a competitive U.S. Senate race. Everybody's got their eyes on the governor's race as well. And, you know, we got this new congressional map that's being tested for the very first time. It was a whole lot of talking going on last night. If you want to check that out, swing over to our website, thebeatdfw.com. And as far as traffic is concerned, if you was over in the area, you saw it was a hot mess. It's going to be the same today. Streets around the American Airlines Center, including Victory Avenue, Houston Street, and Novitski Way, remain closed. And the Victory Park Dark Station is closed during the event. And for those of you that feel like your vote doesn't count, let this be the proof in the pudding. They would not be here to fire up voters if it didn't matter. So if you're not registered yet, let's get it together, friend. Get all the details and everything you need to know to head to the polls at our website, thebeatdfw.com.
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3: 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So, yes, this does mean the Mavericks are moving away from the American Airlines Center. I know. But it's going to be fire when they finish it. But look, we still going to get to go and hang out at the American Airlines Center for games through the 2030-2031 season. Right now, they're in the approval process, so there's still a lot of paperwork and city approvals to get through. But while we're talking Mavs, the new season is right around the corner. The first home preseason game is October 14th against the New Orleans Pelicans. Then the regular season opener is going to be October 21st. And it's going to be a Texas showdown against the Houston Rockets in H-Town. So let's enjoy the AAC while we can. And we're going to turn up for the Mavs. Give me about 7 minutes. We're going to bring it to the 214 with Big X to plug right here on 97.9 The Beat.
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1: Hey, they say age ain't nothing but a number, or is it? What's your story of dating somebody older or younger?
2: Shoot, man, my old boss and my old job, man. I mean, she got grandkids, and I just turned 30 a couple weeks ago. You know, she at least double my age, but, like, we really been vibing for a long time. We kind of keeping it on the DL right now.
3: This is Lemon Pepper. My girl is 36 years old. I'm 68, girl.
1: Wow. So you going to put a ring on it, or what you going to do? Or y'all just having fun? Like,
3: hell
1: what
3: no. Is don't be cursing me like that. Oh. Don't curse me.
1: So what you, are you like a sugar daddy? You tricking? Like,
3: I'm tricking, yo. I'm getting
1: I know
3: it,
1: that's
3: yo.
1: Right. You ever say eat it? Oh, that's right.
3: I'll be all up in there.
1: Oh, not all beanie. Trying to sprinkle a little lemon pepper on that. You hear me? I ain't mad at that.
3: I put a season on it. I put some season on it. Trust me.
1: Oh, my gosh. We need to keep a PG around here. At least until the kids get back to school. Hey, you can hear more crazy stories weekdays, 9 a.m. to 3 p.m. on The Kickback with me, Jazzy Black, on 97.9 The Beat.
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12: This is the Daily Play with Joy Taylor. The defending champs lost their quarterback on the first drive of the game, but they were able to grind out a win with backup Drew Lock. And as we wait to see the severity of Sam Darnold's knee and or hip injury, it's clear that the Seahawks players believe in each other and their coach. The offense struggled when Darnold went out, but Seattle's defense held them in it and Lock got rolling in the second half, leading the drive to tie the game and then the drive to take the lead early in the fourth quarter. Seattle was missing key players in the secondary, and even fully healthy, this defense is not the same as Legion and Boom. But for the number one defense last year, and they stepped up big.

kicking off, Drake made three times to seal the win. Hopefully for the Patriots, the Seahawks just have their number, and this isn't the beginning of New England's Super Bowl hangover. 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

0: Yo, what's poppin'? 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
1: I used to think about immature things. 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

Like in my pocket, grab a slap wood and I roll it. I stay out the way, don't be all in the mix. 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I ain't selling no grams, but come buy a zip. See the streets getting dry, finna go and take a trip, let's deal. 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Step in the

0: 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I want to kick back and talk about things that used to be free, but somehow now we got to pay for them, like pizza delivery. Back in the 90s, it was free when I was growing up, and you would give the pizza delivery person a tip, but now we got a delivery fee. Like, that's crazy to me. Even parking lots now, you could just go into the parking lot and park. Now every parking lot wants you to pay something. Really, they want you to pay more than something. It's getting expensive out here in these parking lots. Don't get me started on the internet. Some of these news sites want you to pay to get the news. And if you ain't paying no money, you paying with your time with all these advertisements popping up. And since I work for the radio station, I try to get all the free tickets I can get. Because it seems like going to a concert now got 5, 6, 7, 8, 9, 10 extra fees added onto there. Service fee, processing fee, facility charge, walking through the door fee, breathing fee. Like, who made this up? And the one that I'm still trying to process is the phone accessories. When you got your iPhone, it came with headphones and a charger. They even throw in some little extra stickers. But not no more. You gonna get this phone and the box that it come in. Which is crazy, because Apple really need to do better by us. They already force us to buy new phones every 6 months when the update come out and your phone start moving slow. You know what I'm saying? Somebody need to speak up for the working class people. Because I can barely afford to pay attention at this point. But I'm going to need you to hold on for a little bit longer, okay? Because coming up at 12 o'clock during this Lunchbox Mix, brought to you by Amy Witherite and 1-800-TRUCK-WRECK, I got some free tickets for you to go see Cash Money and No Limit Live. We going to turn you up and make you a winner, because I ain't going to play about you. It's 97.9 The Beat.
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3: 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Alfreda's got your front page news. 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
9: Right.

0: know, Dr. Harrison, I'm out here dating. Why does it always seem like I'm always dating? I can't keep one, can I?
1: They can't keep you.
0: Okay, I know that's right. Okay, but listen here, though. Let me tell you about the last one. It wasn't just this, but this had something to do with it. He had tartar buildup.
1: For real?
0: For real.
1: Yeah.
0: I mean, that means that you don't go to the dentist every 6 months.
1: You don't respect yourself. How could you respect me? Your girlfriend?
0: And kissing him felt weird because I'm not going to get into it.
1: I get it.
0: But I just visualized this tartar. It is so, why is it so important to go to the dentist every 6 months?
1: Oh my God. I don't have enough time to tell you. There are new cancers that come out literally every year by established journals that you get Alzheimer's early, stomach cancers early, mouth cancers early, heart attacks early. If you have a heart attack, you got to come 3 or 4 times a year because that calculus that builds up in your mouth can get in the bloodstream and it blocks arteries. And it's a real thing. Mm. You will have more energy after you get cleanings. Come get your teeth cleaning somewhere.
0: 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Please go.
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0: 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We all right, it's gonna be good. 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Let's have some.
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0: don't count. 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You understand me? 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Yeah, I like all that is. Yeah, I ain't gonna cap. 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Now look, y'all been blowing me up trying to get these tickets to go see Cash Money and No Limit Live with Birdman, Master P, Manny Fresh, Juvie, and a whole lot more. It's happening Sunday, October 4th at the American Airlines Center. And if you want the ticket, keep listening. We got part two of the Lunchbox Mix on the way in about 6-7 minutes. 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It's really that simple. Be caller number 9, and I got you on a pair of tickets.
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0: 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This is Master P.
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1: This is Renee. Hey, number 9.
0: You are caller number 6. You need caller number 9 to get these picks, though. Call me right back, queen. Call me back.
1: Okay, bye.
0: Bye. 844-787-1979. We are headed to see Cash Money and No Limit, baby. Master P, Birdman, Manny Fresh, Juvenile, and a whole lot more Sunday, October 4th at the American Airlines Center. Caller number 9. I'm

0: That's 7 out of 8, who this?
1: Lily.
0: Hey, Lily. I got you these tickets to go see Cash Money and No Limit, girl. Congratulations.
1: Hey, I just called this motherfucker. I know that's right. Sorry.
0: Damn, they don't be cussing on the radio, Lily. Oh, my God.
1: I'm sorry, baby. I'm so excited.
0: Hey, look, we're going to have us a good time. Cash Money, No Limit, Birdman, Master P, Manny Fresh, Juvenile. A whole lot more is happening Sunday, October 4th at the AAC. And you got a pair of tickets, so you don't have to go by yourself, Lily, okay?
1: Yes, ma'am. Thank you so much.
0: You're so welcome. Aww. Now, I need you to do me a favor, because we got a lot of people in the city that want to come and hang out with us at the concert. But I want you to tell them when their next chance is to win.
1: Y'all can win again tomorrow at 12 o'clock. 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
4: 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I'm back on butter. 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Gary, I'm going to tell them butter beans. 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
5: 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I like butter beans, but I don't like lima beans.
0: 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It's the same thing almost. 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
0: Black and Amy Witherite from 1-800-TRUCK-RAG. Amy, there are some crazy stories out here where people will really not come through the way they need to. But I know 1-800-TRUCK-RAG will.
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4: This week in hip-hop, Jay-Z hit the scene with his sixth studio album, The Blueprint. It was released on September 11, 2001, the same day as the World Trade Center attacks. At the same time, he was beefing with everybody between Nas, Prodigy, and Jadakiss, and he had two criminal trials he was awaiting. But despite all of that, the album still landed at number one on the Billboard charts, and he was the first hip-hop album to be inducted into the Library of Congress's National Recording Registry. H2.

0: your damn hands up.
1: That was a jam right there. Now, this week in hip-hop, 19 years ago, on September 11th, 50 Cent released his third studio album, Curtis. It was produced by Dr. Dre, Eminem, and Timbaland. He wrote parts of this album at his grandma's house, and I think that helped contribute to his success.

0: could help kids.
1: That was crazy as 50 Cent dropped his album the same day as Kanye West. He released his third studio album, Graduation. And we all know that went crazy. It debuted at number one on the Billboard 200, and it went octuple platinum. That's 8 times platinum. And was listed as one of Rolling Stone's greatest albums of all times. Like we all.

0: And that's what happened this week in hip hop history. Now, you know, we got some new school for you on the way. Give me my six and we're going to get back into the music. 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
3: 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Right. 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

0: 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Okay, so I want to talk about what's been going on at the GOP convention that's taken over downtown Dallas. Everybody came in yesterday for the big Republican convention, and it's been a lot going on, but I want to talk about President Trump kicking off this whole situation. He had nearly a two-hour speech, and then he dropped a really big promise that everybody's talking about, a $5,000 Trump dividend for every American adult if the Republicans keep control of the House and Senate.
1: If the Republicans win the House of Representatives and the United States Senate, both of them, because of our economic, tremendous economic success, I will issue a dividend to every adult citizen in the United States of America for $5,000.
0: Now, here's the thing. $5,000 sound good, but you know what I'm saying? Rent is due and groceries is, you know, grocery and thing. But, you know, I feel like that check would cost somewhere around $1.2 trillion, and this is just what I found on Google. Like, Congress would actually have to approve it, and right now there's no clear plan showing how all that money would be funded. Like, don't we owe people money? I'm just trying to figure out, where is all this extra coin coming from? And this is just me putting, you know what I'm saying, my homegirl and my journalist hat on and trying to figure out, like, what's going on. And I'm not trying nobody, trying to tell nobody who to vote for or nothing like that. I'm just saying, do not let a $5,000 promise do the voting for you, right? Because it sounds good up front. If somebody says vote for us and then you get the bag, my next question would be, who's going to be paying for the bag? Like, where's the money coming from? So, you know, just throwing that out there. I want to make sure that you stay informed, and, you know, the decisions that you're making is something that's not just going to be something that's temporary and something that you'll be able to live with moving forward, because we're not just making decisions for ourselves right now. This is for our kids. So make sure you know what I'm saying, stay up to date. Swing over to our website. It's thebeatdfw.com. Understand what's on the ballot, who's on the ballot, and if you need to check your registration so you know where to go and what you need to do so you can have your voice heard this upcoming election, you can do that. I can't wait to see you at the polls. 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
6: 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I said, because Big used to come over every day, we play Xbox. I'm just going to play it while you're over here. I ain't going to say who it is or nothing. But Big and I took it to the mix show meeting.
4: 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It was a no-brainer. And it went from there. It got on the radio. It got in the mix show. 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Then it went, for those, my radio people out there, went to a power.
7: I really feel like we had the blueprint for radio at the time for really trying to break a record. 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But he said that was the record. And he took it to Bink. They got it to all the other DJs. We started burning it up in the clubs. It wasn't no quick move. Every DJ y'all had at the time.
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4: Yeah, we was all outside. 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

0: I got a cereal gumbo. 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

0: 10 girl you a 10 girl you a 10 girl you a 10 girl you a 10 girl you a 10 girl you a 10 girl you a 10 girl you a 10 girl you a 10 girl you a 10 girl you a 10 girl you a 10 girl you a 10 girl you a 10 girl you a 10 girl you a 10 girl you a 10 girl you a 10 girl you a 10 girl you a 10 girl you a 10 girl you a 10 girl you a 10 girl you a 10 girl you a 10 girl you a 10 girl you a 10 girl you a 10 girl you a 10 girl you a 10 girl you a 10 girl you a 10 girl you a 10 girl you a 10 girl you a 10 girl you a 10 girl you a 10 girl you a 10 girl you a 10 girl you a 10 girl you a 10 girl you a 10 girl you a 10 girl you a 10 girl you a 10 girl you a 10 girl you a 10 girl you a 10 girl you a 10 girl you a 10 girl you a 10 girl you a 10 girl you a 10 girl you a
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14: Yeah, I would get out of ass whooping because all I have to do is go home and tell the story funny to my grandma. I got an in-school suspension for laughing at a supply teacher because her weed was crooked. My grandma said, well, what happened? I said, I had winning now. I was trying to concentrate on my work. And Miss Johnson came in there and her wig was almost upside down. Man, my grandma was laid out on the floor laughing. She wouldn't let my mama with me. She said, don't touch him.
12: This ain't no fake AI slop. It's the man you grew up to.

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0: It's a Friday, Junior. Got to know we came to work, do two things today.
1: What's that, Incognito?
0: Play these hits and to make sure the hits do not stall.
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0: Okay, looking at the calendar, today is September 10th.
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0: World Suicide Prevention Day.
1: Hello.
0: We definitely want to know and let you know that you are loved.
1: If don't nobody love you, you better know that DJ Misses and Incognito do. And you, that's a fact.
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1: 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Okay, boo.
0: 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We're going to play these hits today, though.
1: Dang it.
2: 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Hey, I want to give love and congratulations to Incognito and DJ Misses for going number one again. They going to go number one again and again and again. Post it on the corner.
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0: We're checking in on National TV Dinner Day.
1: Okay.
0: National Swap Ideas Day.
1: Okay.
0: And National Hot Dog Day.
1: I love hot dogs.
0: I do too. I got an auntie that's very country. And instead of cussing sometimes, she say, hot dog.
1: Hot dog.
0: So that always stick with me, boy.
1: Hot dog.
0: Hot dog. I might need to put that one in my lingo.
1: No, for sure.
0: Hey, if y'all start hearing me say hot dog from today forward, I'm doing that in honor of my auntie, boy. Like, you say hot dog. My
1: other one say slap your knee with.
0: Yep. My other one say foot. She be like, food.
1: Now that country. Now that's food. Country. Now that's country. Look, I'm looking at this survey right here, right? And it says 60% say bad money habits are a deal breaker when it comes to dating.
0: Uh-huh.
1: 3 in 4 Americans delayed major life milestones because of money.
0: Mm.
1: And this one was interesting right here. Only 5% of people say it's okay to keep checking your phone on the first date. I don't look at my phone on the first date at all.
0: Yeah.
1: When you go to the bathroom, I'ma look.
0: Yeah. Yeah. I made it a habit now to not put my phone in my hand.
1: Yeah.
0: You know, so I try to put it on mute. I don't use the do not disturb as I should.
1: Mm-hmm.
0: But I do try to be heavy intentional and be like, don't pick up your phone. Don't pick up your phone.
1: Yeah. So that 5%, you just don't like whoever you sitting across from.
0: Straight up. I know awkward moments happen, you know.
1: For sure. I mean, you want to catch a little look down, but you know, I might tap my screen to see what time it is or if somebody texts me, but that's just out of habit. But yep. If somebody's sitting across from me, but nah, we done been on a couple of days, I might pick up that phone and start scrolling a little bit.
0: Straight up. You know, order that food a little bit. But yeah, I'd rather, you know, we get paid to talk, so it's easy for us to be like, what happened? Who, what, when, where, how? We got good conversation.
1: I'm interviewing you.
0: We got to know it.
1: Got to know.
0: Good conversation on a date or any type of outing.
1: Yep.
0: But yeah, definitely make that happen. What was the other one about the milestone?
1: Okay. 3 of 4 Americans, their major life milestones are delayed because they ain't having no money.
0: Dang. They live in America, but this economy tore up, twin.
1: Yeah, 75% delayed moving out, marriage, kids, or buying a home because of finances.
0: I tell you what, if I could have stayed in my parents' house a little longer.
1: Hey, kids. Hot dog! Boy, I tell you.
0: Kids, don't grow up. It's a trick, man.
1: Man.
0: Remain a child as long as you can.
1: Because in a second, you're going to understand when DJ Missy say, that rent finna be due.
0: Ooh, you gonna feel that part right now.
1: Every time.
0: Man, stick by your radio. It's the biggest show in the city. We got these hits rolling, and one thing's a show, two things are certain.
1: Ain't nobody playing more hits than us, man.
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1: My Draco body count Tiana Trump. 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B2K, that bitch go bum, bum, bum. I need the money, the blue hunt. I'll be all in my salad, I feel like a crouton. I get your murder discounted. I see your gain on the flight out to heaven on Groupon. I'm on a bean, the blue one. Hey,

0: 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My name is Incognito.
1: I'm DJ Mrs.
0: DJ Mrs. Yeah. I was scrolling and I saw something that said, we really were in school writing 10-page essays with no ChatGPT.
1: I was in college with no ChatGPT.
0: DJ Mrs., how many essays you wrote?
1: How many labs? Everything.
0: No chat?
1: No chat.
0: No Claude? No Gemini? How easy would you do it now?
1: I would have graduated on time from college if I had ChatGPT. I was a super senior.
0: Wow.
1: In college. Yeah. But now they got so many different types of tools to where, you know, the teachers are checking. Because it's just too much accessibility to AI. Like, it's just there. So they got to make sure they're checking. And I know some people have already got in trouble for it.
0: Man, that's crazy. I was just thinking about that. I was like, yo, folks are writing essays. We did put some essays down, but with no chat.
1: With a deadline.
0: I done got real personal with my chat. Like, I'm asking chat simple stuff to you.
1: Me and my chat be kicking.
0: And then
1: maybe
0: chat
1: I really want to stop because I'm scared we ain't going to have no water.
0: Because
1: they use the water to cool their system.
0: That's what's
1: so
0: going
1: why
0: on.
1: Everybody doing their chat GBT 80s photos. Losing water.
0: I'm going to talk about these 80s photos when we come back in a moment. Stick by your radio. It's the biggest show in the city.
1: You posted on the corner.
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6: Yes, sir. We are in the building, man. We got GZ in the building with us, man. Happy to have you, man.
7: Yes.
6: Remember that time we did the lightning round? We asked GZ to say, okay, when you pee, are you going to go to the toilet?
7: Or the shower.
6: The shower?
8: Yeah.
6: I remember that. Still, you said, no, man, I'm going to go to the toilet. I'm like, hey, you know, man, the we had a whole argument with you.
8: Yeah, we did. Still arguing, yeah. Instead of going to no toilet.

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10: 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Amy, I think we need to set.

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1: The topic of the day. And today, I want to know if your child did something illegal, would you turn them in?
0: Man, parents, this one might make you clutch your pearls just a little bit.
1: Mm-hmm.
0: I'm talking about breaking the law is serious.
1: For sure.
0: So would you turn them in or would you protect them no matter what?
1: Like, I don't know.
0: Where's the line between being a good parent and doing what's right?
1: For sure. I personally feel that, you know, it is a sticky situation. I don't have kids, so I know somebody that actually has a child could really speak on this. But, you know, it has to be a boundary there. You know what I'm saying? I can't get you or save you out of everything. You got to learn that lesson, especially if you did something weird or sick. You got to do that time, boo.
0: Call us right now. 1-844-426-POTC.
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2: This is scenario. Definitely depends on what it is. If it's something real serious, I'm definitely turning their ass in, girl. Got two boys.
1: We're inside the topic of the day. Who it is?
3: This Nia Janae. I would definitely provide them with guidance, but I don't know if I would completely turn them in. It depends on what they did, for real. It's very much situation.
4: This is the guy. I would not.
0: Okay, why?
4: I have to let the police do their job.
0: She said, you got to come get my baby.
4: Yeah, for sure. What about y'all?
0: I would not, but it's got to be some stipulations on and some boundaries on what you did. What are we considering illegal?
5: Depends on what they did. I'm just saying, now, you don't want out here committed murder or something, you know, but a little petty crime, probably not.
6: My mother's asking you a question. Who are you talking to like that?
7: Talking to your ass.
6: Oh, fuck you think you talking to like that?

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Girl, you a 10, girl, you a 10, girl, you a 10. Girl, you a 10, girl, you a 10, girl, you a 10.

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0: It's your girl, Nisha from Louisville. I'm on my way to AT&T to see my baby daddy, Chris Brown. I want to thank Don Perignon and the Drive at 5 for hooking me up with these tickets. I hope he put me up there on that stage, girl. 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

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I got some treats for the streets. 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I need you to hit me up, 844-787-1979. 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

0: 5 at 5. You going to go see Chris Brown and Usher?
1: 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Chris Brown, baby.
0: Hey, what's two things you want to see when you get inside this Chris Brown and Usher show?
1: There are a lot of things I want to see.
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1: We want to see Chris Brown strip to his bare skin.
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2: Oh, my God.
0: Well, what 50 Cent say? Have a baby by me, baby. Be a millionaire. Hey, you got the plan worked out.
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1: Hey, this is DJ Missy.
0: It's a Friday, Junior. Got to know we came to work do two things today.
1: What's that, Incognito?
0: Play these hits and to make sure the hits do not stall.
1: Dang, yeah.
0: Okay, looking at the calendar, today is September 10th.
1: So what that is?
0: World Suicide Prevention Day.
1: Hello.
0: We definitely want to know and let you know that you are loved.
1: If don't nobody love you, you better know that DJ Missy and Incognito do. And you, that's a fact.
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1: 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Push through, because the storm never lasts. Okay, boo.
0: 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We're going to play these hits today, though.
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2: 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Hey, I want to give love and congratulations to Incognito and DJ Mrs. for going number one again. 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

0: Chris Brown. The tour everyone's talking about. 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
4: 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The driver goes into some commercial shopping center, hits two more parked cars. Our hero runs after him, gets to the truck. The door opens. Alcohol bottles spill out of the truck. The driver drops his wallet and takes off running. He ends up getting arrested when he hides behind a porta potty. Our guy got almost $1 million in recovery. But you gotta listen up for part two, man.
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0: We checking in on National TV Dinner Day.
1: Okay.
0: National Swap Ideas Day.
1: Okay.
0: And National Hot Dog Day.
1: I love hot dogs.
0: I do too. I got an auntie that's very country. And instead of cussing sometimes, she's like, hot dog.
1: Hot dog.
0: So that always stick with me, boy.
1: Hot dog.
0: Hot dog. I might need to put that one in my lingo.
1: No, for sure.
0: Hey, if y'all start hearing me say hot dog from today forward, I'm doing that in honor of my auntie, boy. Like, you say hot dog. My
1: other one say slap your knee with.
0: Yep. My other one say foot. She be like, food.
1: Now that country. Now that's food. Country. Now that's country. Look, I'm looking at this survey right here, right? And it says 60% say bad money habits are a deal breaker when it comes to dating.
0: Uh-huh.
1: 3 in 4 Americans delayed major life milestones because of money. Mm. And this one was interesting right here. Only 5% of people say it's okay to keep checking your phone on the first date. I don't look at my phone on the first date at all.
0: Yeah.
1: When you go to the bathroom, I'ma look.
0: Yeah. Yeah. I made it a habit now to not put my phone in my hand.
1: Yeah.
0: You know, so I try to put it on mute. I don't use the do not disturb as I should.
1: Mm-hmm.
0: But I do try to be heavy intentional and be like, don't pick up your phone. Don't pick up your phone.
1: Yeah. So that 5%, you just don't like whoever you sitting across from.
0: Straight up. I know awkward moments happen, you know.
1: For sure. I mean, you want to catch a little look down, but you know, I might tap my screen to see what time it is or if somebody texts me, but that's just out of habit. But yep. If somebody's sitting across from me, but nah, we done been on a couple of days, so I might pick up that phone and start scrolling a little bit.
0: Straight up. You know, order that food a little bit. But yeah, I'd rather, you know, we get paid to talk, so it's easy for us to be like,
1: mm-hmm.
0: What happened? Who, what, when, where, how? We got good conversation.
1: I'm interviewing you.
0: Got to know. Good conversation,
1: mm-hmm.
0: on a date or any type of outing.
1: Yep.
0: But yeah, definitely make that a happen. What was the other one about the milestone?
1: Okay. 3 in 4 Americans, their major life milestones are delayed because they ain't having no money.
0: Dang. Mm-hmm. They live in America, but this economy tore up, twin.
1: Yeah, 75% delayed moving out, marriage, kids, or buying a home because of finances.
0: I tell you what, if I could have stayed in my parents' house a little longer.
1: Hey, kids. Hot dog. Boy, I tell you.
0: Kids, don't grow up. It's a trick, man.
1: Man.
0: Remain a child as long as you can.
1: Because in a second, you're going to understand when DJ Misses say, that rent finna be due.
0: Ooh, you gonna feel that part right now.
1: Mm-hmm. Every time.
0: Man, stick by your radios. The biggest show in the city. We got these hits rolling, and one thing's a show, two things are certain.
1: Ain't nobody playing more hits than us, man.

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1: Catch T.I. on the One Voyage Cruise.
2: T.I.P., you dig that? And you know it got to go down, partner.
1: Book your cabin now at thebdfw.com.

0: Hey, this is one of our new favorite songs right here.
1: Okay,
0: Belly Gang Christian, 21 Savage.
1: What the going?
0: If you like that song, just keep it questioning it. 1-844-426-POTC.
2: 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My name is Incognito.
1: I'm DJ Mrs.
2: DJ Mrs. What? I was scrolling and I saw something that said, we really were in school writing 10-page essays with no ChatGPT.
1: I was in college with no ChatGPT.
2: DJ Mrs. How many essays you wrote?
1: How many labs? Everything.
2: No chat?
1: No chat.
2: No Claude? No Gemini? How easy would you do it now?
1: I would have graduated on time from college if I had to have GPT. I was a super senior in college. Yeah. But now they got so many different types of tools to where, you know, the teachers are checking. Because it's just too much accessibility to AI. Like, it's just there. So they got to make sure they're checking. And I know some people done already got in trouble for it.
2: Uh-huh.
1: Mm-hmm.
2: Man, that's crazy. I was just thinking about that. I was like, yo, folks were writing essays. We did put some essays down, but with no chat.
1: With a deadline.
2: I done got real personal with my chat. Like, I'm asking chat simple stuff to you.
1: Me and my chat be kicking.
2: And then
1: maybe chat I really want to stop because I'm scared we ain't going to have no water.
2: Because
1: they use the water to cool their system.
2: That's what's
1: so why everybody doing their chat GBT 80s photos. Losing water.
2: I'm going to talk about these 80s photos when we come back in a moment. Stick by your radio. It's the biggest show in the city.
1: You post it on the corner.
3: Incognito. Incognito. Okay. The biggest show in the city.
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Bitch, I know, got your stress. 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Yeah. 40 was a shebang. All of my ops, they des. 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They tryna get back on the net. 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Yeah.

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